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0: know, every now and then I think you might like to hear something from us. Nice and easy. 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It's the way we do Proud Mary.
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1: A squeezing across the chest. 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
1: More than 100 riot police in bulletproof vests are guarding the hotel where England are staying after the team received a hostile reception as they arrived in Mexico. England had been hoping to keep their location secret after Mexico's supporters used speakers, horns and motorcycles to try to disturb the sleep of Ecuador's players before their game on Wednesday. But when England's coach arrived at the hotel, hundreds of fans were already there with many booing and chanting. Osteoporosis affects half of women over 50, but there's been a sharp decline in the number of people being diagnosed. That's according to the Royal Osteoporosis Society, which is calling on ministers to make sure people have access to early diagnostic clinics across the country. Craig Jones is the charity's spokesperson.
2: I still think there's a lot of people in government who just see this as an unfortunate thing that happens to older women rather than a manageable or preventable health condition. And I think it's perhaps that stereotype that's led to this promise made 85 times, not yet having been kept. It's not too late, but if ministers don't act soon, it won't happen.
1: Scottish firefighters say they're facing intense conditions for rescue efforts in Venezuela. A trio of Scottish firefighters are helping to locate casualties after the earthquakes there as part of the UK's international search and rescue response. A study has found that there is little difference in blood pressure between a person with obesity and a healthy person. A report from Imperial College London says it could be because of an improvement in modern medicine and potential dietary changes. Professor Majid Azati is from the university.
3: In fact, in some cases, in older people, people above 60 years of age, with obesity, they actually have better cholesterol than people with normal weight.
1: And delivery firm Evri is suing the BBC for more than £1 million over a Panorama documentary that it says damaged its reputation. The company denies claims it exploited couriers and misled Parliament. That's the latest from Radio News Hub. I'm Nathan Beresford.
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1: Sunshine on the way for much of England and Wales, but cloudier across Northern Ireland and Scotland. It's staying hot towards the southeast with temperatures reaching up to 28 Celsius.
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1: England's captain, Harry Kane, has urged fans to stay up for the team's game against Mexico after it was moved back to the original start time of 1 a.m. on Monday. He says he's hoping that the team reaching the World Cup quarter-finals will be enough to power people through the rest of the day. Off the pitch, many fans have been discussing how the players will handle the altitude in Mexico, but fans like Max, who travelled from London, are still hopeful.
2: If we can get through Mexico, I think we can get through anything, but I think people are underestimating not just the team of Mexico. I think it's a real tricky game. Yeah, I think if we can get through Mexico, then we can get through anything, but I think it's going to be really tricky.
1: Mourners in Iran have begun a days-long funeral for Iran's supreme leader Ayatollah Ali Khamenei. He was killed aged 86 in an airstrike in February, and many mourners called for revenge against Israel and the United States. The funeral was delayed as the war continued, and talks appear to be on hold until it's over. People with obesity and those without often share very similar blood pressure and cholesterol levels. That's according to Imperial College London, who says that obesity can still increase your risk of other conditions. Professor Majid Azati is from the university.
3: Obesity makes these things bad. Medicines and perhaps some other aspects of diet make them better, and there has been a compensation of these over time.
1: Planned strikes by security staff at Aberdeen Airport have been called off after a pay deal was reached. United announced 14 days of industrial action by some of its baggage screening staff, with walkouts due to start on Monday. The union says the plan has been suspended whilst its members consider the deal. And thousands of activists have marched through London in the capital's LGBT Pride Parade. The Mayor of London, Sir Sadiq Khan, was amongst those at the front of the Pride in London march earlier. More than 35,000 people took part in the procession, which ran from Hyde Park Corner up to Whitehall Place. That's the latest from Radio News Hub. I'm Nathan Beresford.
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1: Sunshine on the way for much of England and Wales, but cloudier across Northern Ireland and Scotland. It's staying hot towards the southeast with temperatures reaching up to 28 Celsius.
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1: You probably think you're pretty good at multitasking behind the wheel. I mean, you have to multitask to drive. So what's wrong with checking your phone? The thing is, your brain simply doesn't work that way. Even a quick look at the message, for quick reply, affects your concentration and makes you less able to react to hazards. If you use a mobile phone while driving, you're 4 times more likely to crash. Think,

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1: More than 100 riot police in bulletproof vests are guarding the hotel where England are staying after the team received a hostile reception as they arrived in Mexico. England had been hoping to keep their location secret after Mexico's supporters used speakers, horns and motorcycles to try to disturb the sleep of Ecuador's players before their game on Wednesday. But when England's coach arrived at the hotel, hundreds of fans were already there with many booing and chanting. Osteoporosis affects half of women over 50, but there's been a sharp decline in the number of people being diagnosed. That's according to the Royal Osteoporosis Society, which is calling on ministers to make sure people have access to early diagnostic clinics across the country. Craig Jones is the charity's spokesperson.
2: I still think there's a lot of people in government who just see this as an unfortunate thing that happens to older women rather than a manageable or preventable health condition. And I think it's perhaps that stereotype that's led to this promise made 85 times, not yet having been kept. It's not too late, but if ministers don't act soon, it won't happen.
1: Scottish firefighters say they're facing intense conditions for rescue efforts in Venezuela. A trio of Scottish firefighters are helping to locate casualties after the earthquakes there as part of the UK's international search and rescue response. A study has found that there is little difference in blood pressure between a person with obesity and a healthy person. A report from Imperial College London says it could be because of an improvement in modern medicine and potential dietary changes. Professor Majid Azati is from the university.
3: In fact, in some cases, in older people, people above 60 years of age, with obesity, they actually have better cholesterol than people with normal weight.
1: And delivery firm Evri is suing the BBC for more than £1 million over a Panorama documentary that it says damaged its reputation. The company denies claims it exploited couriers and misled Parliament. That's the latest from Radio News Hub. I'm Nathan Beresford.
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1: Sunshine on the way for much of England and Wales, but cloudier across Northern Ireland and Scotland. It's staying hot towards the southeast with temperatures reaching up to 28 Celsius.
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1: I've looked after my kids since they were born. 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Now, if I can't speak for myself, they'll speak for me. 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
1: England's captain, Harry Kane, has urged fans to stay up for the team's game against Mexico after it was moved back to the original start time of 1 a.m. on Monday. He says he's hoping that the team reaching the World Cup quarter-finals will be enough to power people through the rest of the day. Off the pitch, many fans have been discussing how the players will handle the altitude in Mexico, but fans like Max, who travelled from London, are still hopeful.
2: If we can get through Mexico, I think we can get through anything, but I think people are underestimating not just the team of Mexico. I think it's a real tricky game. Yeah, I think if we can get through Mexico, then we can get through anything, but I think it's going to be really tricky.
1: Mourners in Iran have begun a days-long funeral for Iran's supreme leader Ayatollah Ali Khamenei. He was killed aged 86 in an airstrike in February, and many mourners called for revenge against Israel and the United States. The funeral was delayed as the war continued, and talks appear to be on hold until it's over. People with obesity and those without often share very similar blood pressure and cholesterol levels. That's according to Imperial College London, who says that obesity can still increase your risk of other conditions. Professor Majid Azati is from the university.
3: Obesity makes these things bad. Medicines and perhaps some other aspects of diet make them better, and there has been a compensation of these over time.
1: Planned strikes by security staff at Aberdeen Airport have been called off after a pay deal was reached. United announced 14 days of industrial action by some of its baggage screening staff, with walkouts due to start on Monday. The union says the plan has been suspended whilst its members consider the deal. And thousands of activists have marched through London in the capital's LGBT Pride Parade. The Mayor of London, Sir Sadiq Khan, was amongst those at the front of the Pride in London march earlier. More than 35,000 people took part in the procession, which ran from Hyde Park Corner up to Whitehall Place. That's the latest from Radio News Hub. I'm Nathan Beresford.
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1: Sunshine on the way for much of England and Wales, but cloudier across Northern Ireland and Scotland. It's staying hot towards the southeast with temperatures reaching up to 28 Celsius.
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1: England take on Mexico in their round of 16 World Cup match in the early hours of tomorrow morning. A lot's being made of the high altitude that the Azteca Stadium in Mexico City sits at. Dr. James Malone is from the Chartered Association of Sport and Exercise Sciences.
2: What the players may experience is just being able to recover from each of those high-intensity bouts, and that's going to have a negative effect. And I think that's what, I guess, a few people are worried about going into this Mexico game.
1: Overnight, Morocco and France became the first two sides through to the quarterfinals. Elsewhere, AI is to be used on the NHS app to direct patients to the most appropriate service. Officials say it will be in place for 200,000 patients in the next year and available to all of us by April 2028. The Sunday Times claims that Nigel Farage received financial benefits from a convicted criminal in the year before he entered Parliament. And Beyoncé has dropped a new song completely out of the blue. Morning Dew was released yesterday. That's the latest from Radio News Hub. I'm John Collins.
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1: Cloudy across Scotland, Northern Ireland and parts of Northern England. Rain at times, heaviest in West Scotland. Elsewhere, plenty of sunshine after the cloud clears. Warm for many with a high of 28 degrees Celsius.
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0: Playing the hits you love to hear. Martin Hannay on

Yeah, that's a lovely song by ABBA. That's Eagle, never released on a single, but a great, great album track. All 5 minutes, 41 seconds of it, called Eagle, and brings us into Smooth Sunday for this Sunday morning. How are you? Hope you're okay and you've had a good week. Everything in your world is fine, I take it. You're keeping safe and well and ready for the day today. Okay, then, on with the music then. This is Bon Jovi. And he had a hit in 1994, this one, and it's Always. Welcome to Cabin FM on this rather lovely Sunday

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That's Leona Lewis and Run. Okay, then, are you going to watch the football? Are you going to stay up until 1 o'clock tomorrow morning to watch the England match, England-Mexico? Not me. I'm going to record it, and then usually get up about five, so I'll watch it in full from 5 o'clock in the morning. Bit of a run around, wasn't it, when they decided, I think it might have been the BBC, decided it was going to take place at 7 o'clock in the evening, which would have probably suited everyone. Big cheer went up, I take it. But FIFA said, no, we only mentioned it. We only had a discussion about it. So people jumped the gun. So it's back to 1 o'clock in the morning. But if that's your bag and you want to get up, enjoy it. And what are you going to do? Take the rest of the day off, or are you going to spend all day in bed today? Or you're just gonna are you a distance runner sort of thing? Are you the person who can stay up for 24 hours and watch the football and think no more of it? I think it would take me, if I stayed up until about 1 o'clock, up to about 1 o'clock this morning to watch a football match till 3, could be 4 o'clock. I think it'd be about Wednesday before I got round again. So not for me. It's David Gray, love a bit of David Gray, and he's going to sail away on this Sunday morning.

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That's Bruce Hornsby in the Range. His best song was That's the Way It Is, Just the Way It Is. And that song sounds much, much the same. It's a song called Mandarin Rain. It gets played very often. In fact, I think I'm the only person who plays it on Cabin FM. A great song, I'm sure you'd agree. This one gets played very often. This is REM, the Rapid Eye Movement, and Man on the Moon. You're tuned to 94.6 Cabin FM, Smooth Sunday. We'll be marching through until 10.

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Anything goes on The Light Programme, serious, light, popular and novelty records, mostly from the first half of the last century. So you could hear anything from Little Titch to Tiny Titch.

That's Annie Lennox. Great song. 1992, and a song entitled Why. Okay, talking of why, what a sports bar is in London is offering free pints for a whole year if you legally change your name to Harry Kane. Not pretend, not nickname, not even writing on a sticker, an actual depot job. Imagine going to pick up a parcel and hearing Harry Kane, your order's ready, and it's just you collecting the phone. Collecting a phone case. They're doing it to celebrate England getting into the knockouts, and the deal runs until July next year, 2027. One pint a week, every week, for anyone bold enough to become Harry Kane on paper. Ooh, was that you? Would you do that, would you? No, 3 pints for a whole year if you legally change your name. I suppose it's all what goes with it when you change your name, though, isn't it? You know, everything, passports and birth certificates.

certificates and everything else, but someone will probably do it just for a free beer. Things people do. Mind you, the price of beer probably might be worth doing it, eh? Oh, I love this one. Paul Young. This is Paul Young from 1984. And everything must change, but some things should stay as they are, though, eh?

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0: That's Adele and Hello. I was just thinking about that Harry Kane, changing him to Harry Kane. Do we get access to, can we have a Harry Kane bank account to go with it? That'd be nice, wouldn't it? What would you do with that? Cool, yeah. Anyway, barbecue time. Apparently, I was walking down the village last night and you go, yeah, barbecue in season. Yes, we must be into July. Must be the summer. Apparently, we get through 970 burgers, 794 hot dogs and 833 kebabs in our lifetime. And we'll enjoy 441 barbecues. A study found that we typically host three and attend four barbecues annually. This results in snacking 750 ribs, 882 chicken pieces and 705 pork chops on all the plant-based equivalent over the course of our lifetime. When it comes to sides, we'll eat 838 portions of potato salad along with 974 corn on the cobs and 838 packets of crisps. Who dissects all that then? You know, what a study. What their own study does that? Do they just... They must just have a sample of people, must know. How many people they survey? Oh, well, no, it doesn't. So 970 burgers. I know people who have that in a week. 838 packets of crisps in your lifetime. I mean, that's, you know, that's, that seems rather low, but that's what they say.
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0: had Dr. Hook from 1980 and Better Love Next Time. Okay, that's it for this hour. Hope you enjoyed it as much as I enjoyed presenting it. After the news at 7, we have the 60s and 70s hour, so stay with us if you can for that. I'll see you after the news at 7 then.
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1: England's opponents Mexico aren't the only challenge they'll face in their upcoming round of 16 match. The Azteca Stadium in Mexico City sits at more than 7,000 feet above sea level, making the task physically more demanding. Dr. James Malone is from the Chartered Association of Sport and Exercise Sciences.
2: I think it's just about trying to, you know, get used to that environment the best you can. But as Thomas Tuchel said last night after the game, you can't acclimatise to altitude in such a short turnaround. So I think it's just about trying to cope with those conditions.
1: Morocco and France became the first two sides through to the quarterfinals overnight. Elsewhere this morning, AI is to be used on the NHS app to direct patients to the most appropriate service. Officials say it'll be in place for 200,000 patients in the next year and available to all of us by April 2028. Today's Sunday Times claims that Nigel Farage received financial benefits from a convicted criminal in the year before he entered Parliament. And Beyoncé has dropped a new song completely out of the blue. That's the latest from Radio News Hub. I'm John Collins.
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5: Well, the sun's blazing through the studio windows this morning, so dry with some sunshine, with some hazy sunshine rather throughout the day. Above average temperatures and becoming very warm or hot in places. Wind is breezy at times, especially along the coast, with a maximum temperature today of 28 degrees Celsius. Tonight a dry and settled evening, remaining cloudy for the most. The wind will ease slightly but remaining breezy along the coast, with a minimum overnight down to 17 degrees Celsius. And for Monday, breezy at times with variable cloud for much of the period, staying mostly dry with hazy sunshine at times. Temperatures remaining above average and feeling very warm or hot, with a maximum temperature tomorrow of 31 degrees Celsius. And the outlook Tuesday to Thursday, breezy at times with variable cloud for much of the period, staying mostly dry with hazy sunshine at times. Temperatures remaining above average and feeling hot. The sun sets this evening at 13 minutes past 9. They've come in 2 minutes, hey. And rises tomorrow morning at 4:48. Tides in the bay, 22 minutes past 10 this morning at 1.09. Next low, high water 16:37 at 4.91 metres. And a second low water at a minute to 11, 22:59 at 0.76 metres. And that's it. 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

That's Diana Ross and the Supremes, and Up the Ladder to the Roof, starting off the 60s and 70s hour. I was just talking about the sunshine streaming through the window. I've just had to close the blinds. It's a shame. You wait all this time for the sunshine. Where's the sunshine? As soon as it shines, it's directly... I can't see anything. Mind you, I'll probably... Just sorry, talking in the background. Who's that going on in the background? I can hear my voice in the background. Is there a monitor speaker on here somewhere? Yes, just turned it off. We're okay now. Yeah, and the monitor speaker was about 6 or 7 seconds behind me, and I thought, what's that going on there? I don't want to hear my voice. I've got my headphones all the time. Well, it's National Bikini Day today. Oh, I wish I'd have known. I'd have put mine on. Never mind. I missed out on that. I do love this record. Stevie Wonder from 1970. Evan, help us all. 7 minutes past seven, Sunday morning.

One of his best, in my opinion. Stevie Wonder, 1970, and Heaven Help Us All. Well, I tell you what, the old eyes are a bit bleary this morning. Why is it you have your windows open at night? Somebody decides to light a fire, so that wasn't too bad. But there was some dog on the loose last night down by where I live, and it decided to, about 3 o'clock this morning, have a barking session with just about every dog in the street. And I'm a little bit annoyed about that, actually, because, you know, I mean, you know, look, control your dog. Well, I don't know which one was out on the street, but it was making a hell of a row. I say good morning to my good friend Louise over in Hurston. She's a lovely lady. She's the person. She's great. We've had some rows, but she's great. She always wins. always a wise idea. She does a lot for the community in the village, and does a lot to our local club. And I love the bones of her. I mean, Bob, Rob, her husband Rob, are fantastic people. She loves Gladys Knight and her Pips. Now, I probably won't be the song that she likes, but we will be her favourite one. I know her favourite one, but I'm going to play this one because it was already in the system and already about to be played today. And it's a hit from 1967. It's called Take Me In Your Arms and Love Me, especially for Lou.

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0: Love that. Petula Clark. 1964 and downtown. Well, good morning to Jack in Station Road. He's been doing the ironing and he's listening in the kitchen. Well, I think you may have finished it by now, Jack, because I did have your message about half an hour ago. Oh, I can't iron. I haven't got a clue. No, I do lots of things around the house. I have to do most. But when it comes to ironing, I really, all my life, just haven't got a clue. I think if it was left to me and I bought a shirt, I'd probably just do the little bit that shows at the front, you know, do the collar and the little bit that shows. But nah, ironing's not for me. But Jack says he loves the 70s music, but I think downtown is 60s. Yeah, well, Jack, this is a 60s and 70s hour, and it always was. I tried to stop it about 2 years ago, but I had such a backlash saying, oi, we love your 60s and 70s hour. So, right, so here it is, and it's here to stay. 1973 is the next song. Now, what were you doing in... what were you doing when you were young? I'll tell you what, let's ask Karen Carpenter. Karen, what were you doing when you were young?
1: When I was young, I'd listen to the radio.
0: A good judge.
1: Waiting

Don't you just love that voice? Karen Carpenter. I don't think the Carpenters made a bad song, did they? Love, love the Carpenters. It's a song by someone called Francois Hardy, and it's Dans le monde entier, where in English means all over the world. Just the one off of her. Great song.

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Our services include well-being activities, one-to-one support, and mental health awareness workshops. Call us in confidence on 01843 319 193.

That dusty springboard, or as my good friend Tony in Ashford calls her. Well done, Tony. I can't call it Dusty Springfield anymore since you started calling her that. But hey, Tony, I know you love bread. I know you love bread, and not just with your breakfast in the morning or toasted. This is from the band Bread, David Gates and Bread from 1972, and Baby, I'ma Want You.

Lovely song. 7:33 Sunday morning. Baby, I'ma want you by Bread. My message boards lit up this morning. Thank you so much. I always answer them, as you know. I always get back. Lots of people don't want to mention on the radio. So yeah, that's fine. I love talking to you. And I just seen what the time was. We're a half an hour ago. So if you want to carry on, WhatsApp 07732 249608. That's 07732 249608, or you can guess www.studio@cabin.fm, and that comes through the email, and I can do that. And also on our app, if you look at the app, on the bottom of the page it says messages and info. If you just press messages, send us a message, and I'll give you a mention if you want a message on the radio or just want to say hello. It's always lovely to know you're all around this morning. I'm quite busy this morning on the listenership. I should imagine people are you're getting up early so you can go to bed early, so you can get up early to watch the big match this evening or whatever time it might kick off. So thunderstorms and all sorts forecast over there, aren't there? It was a bit of a carry-on, wasn't it? Changing the time. It's all back to normal now.

love that song, don't you? That's John Denver from 1972 and Rocky Mountain High. Now here's Mrs. H's karaoke song. When we sing together, this one. Especially for my good friend Doug DeSteem. I know he loves this one. Morning, Doug.

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A lovely song. That's James Taylor, way back 1971, and You've Got a Friend. You've Got a Friend in Cabin FM, and thank you so much indeed for tuning in. Always lovely to have you along. Okay, that's it then for the 60s and 70s hour. Up to the hour itself, a song instrumental. The instrumental this week is Love's Theme by the Love Unlimited Orchestra. My late sister always used to say that reminds me, every time I hear that reminds me, of course, she used to call it Martin's song. Oh, that's nice, isn't it? And so we got up to the news. Before that, we got a hit from Len Barry from 1965 and 1, 2, 3. I'll see you after the news at 8 o'clock for hour number 3 of Smooth Sunday here on 94.6 Cabin FM with me, Martin H.

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1: There's already anxiety over England's chances ahead of their round 16 game against Mexico at the World Cup. The concerns are around the altitude at which the Azteca Stadium sits. It's more than 7,000 feet above sea level. Dr. James Malone is from the Chartered Association of Sport and Exercise Sciences.
2: Mexico have played throughout the four games so far at the stadium. It is an advantage. Footballers are generally quite robust. They're very fit individuals. It's just this, you know, this slight physiological disadvantage which may or may not impact the performance.
1: AI will be introduced to the NHS app to help guide patients to the most appropriate healthcare service. Officials say around 200,000 patients will have access to the system over the next year. The nationwide rollout is planned to be by April 2028. President Donald Trump has mixed partisan politics with patriotic appeals as he spoke on the National Mall to commemorate the 250th anniversary of American independence. And Sir David Beckham has called his family his proudest achievement in a post to mark his wedding anniversary. That's the latest from Radio News Hub. I'm John Collins.
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6: Well, dry with some hazy sunshine throughout the day, above average temperatures and becoming very warm or hot in places. Winds breezy at times, especially along the coast, with a maximum temperature today of 28 degrees Celsius. For tonight, dry and settled evening, remaining cloudy for most. The wind will ease slightly, but becoming breezy along the coast. Minimum overnight, 17 degrees Celsius. For Monday, breezy at times with variable cloud for much of the period, staying mostly dry with hazy sunshine at times. Temperatures remaining above average and feeling very warm or hot tomorrow. Maximum temperature of 31 degrees Celsius. Outlook Tuesday to Thursday, breezy at times with variable cloud for much of the period, staying mostly dry with hazy sunshine at times. Temperatures rising above average and feeling hot. Sunsets this evening at 21:13, 30 minutes past 9. It rises tomorrow morning at 12 minutes to 5. Tides in the bay, low water at 10:22 this morning at 1.09 metres. High water 16:37 at 4.91 metres. And a second low water at a minute to 11:22:59 at 0.76 metres. That's it. 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

That's ELO and All Over the World, bringing in hour three already, a four of Smooth Sunday for this Sunday morning. Hope you're okay, keeping well, keeping safe, and enjoying the weather. Yes, the weather. I put a gazebo up in the back garden, but sometimes it gets, it's not so sun-trapped, my back garden, but sometimes it gets so, even gets so warm up there. And yesterday we sort of just went in to close the curtains and put the fan on, you know, so you could cool it down a little bit. Same, you wait for the summer, and it seems when it's you know, when you go if you're lucky enough to be gone abroad, the sunshine, the heat. I'm not going to drop any things here, but I was in the Caribbean, and it seemed to be that this heat, this sort of temperatures, but not so sort of oppressive, if you wish. But I don't know. That's probably be some. There must be some excuse. We're using the old global warming brigade come out, so I don't know. I've always thought it was something to do with the sunspots and activity on the sun, but there you go. I'm not put it into an argument, so not for me. So anyway, apparently here, so if you're going to have a walk down by the sea today, well, wonderful. Get round to it. I was going to come over yesterday evening, wanted to see the sunset, but thought more. I tried to put the television on yesterday afternoon. It was sport on all four channels, you know. God, I don't mind a bit of cricket, but you had Wimbledon on 1 and 2, rugby on number 3, Grand Prix, I think, on number 4. So the main terrestrial channels were full of sports, so not for me, I'm afraid. So we watched an old Midsummer Murders, of all things. Yeah, Mrs. HPTCT records those, so we'll look at that. Anyway, if you go to the seaside, apparently the perfect day by the seaside includes watching the waves roll in, fish and chips, and fried donuts. Can you get a fried donut in Herne Bay? You must be able to get one somewhere. But that Herne Bay just smells of fish and chips as far as I'm concerned. Fried donuts. Oh, I love a fried donut, but can't just eat the one. A survey has painted a picture of exactly what goes on into a lovely day out by the sea. It's even better with friends. 67% of us say a hearty coastal meal is the best way to bring everyone together. 45% spend more time with friends and family during the summer holidays. Well, one must admit, the sea air does make you hungry, doesn't it? There's something about the sea air. You go over there and you smell that fish. You've got it's hard to resist a fish and chip, isn't it? There's some good chippies in Herne Bay. I've got to give you you've got to give you full marks for that. But just my diet. The wolves are good, doesn't it? Anyway, on with the music. And there's a song coming up now. Well, you heard me mention my good friend Lou. She went to see Christopher Cross. And her husband Rob went to see Christopher Cross and said he's in great form, and I didn't realise he was still performing, but if you get the great report, so if you get to see Christopher, you can get to see Christopher Cross, go and have a look at him. Very good. This is Arthur's theme, The Best You Can Do. This was hit in 1981. 10 past 9, wishing me life away. 10 past 8, that'll be sunny Sunday morning. Enjoy your day.

Yeah, a lovely voice that. Christopher Cross and Arthur's Theme, The Best That You Can Do. Okay, I was just on about, you know, walking by the seaside and sort of enjoying a fish and chips or a, you know, donut, fried donut, if you can get a donut store somewhere. But the holidays, we're changing the subject to holidays a little bit. The steward at the Wheel Tappers, you know, I keep on about the Wheel Tappers and Social Law. Of course, if you ever watch the programme, you see, if you go in our local club and you see the same, I wouldn't want to change it. It's fantastic. Lovely place to go. And he's gone on holiday. And he said to me the other day, someone asked him, he's gone to Portugal, and someone said to him, so I'm on holiday. I'm not here next week. I'm on holiday. He said, somewhere nice, I hope. And, you know, and he turned around to me and said, no, somewhere horrible. I always work all year to get my holidays and book somewhere horrible. It's this thing, though, isn't it? You know, I've done the same. Have you done the same? You know, somewhere, are you going somewhere nice? No. I saved up all my pennies and I've booked up somewhere horrible. It appeals to me, that sense of humour. Here's Lone Star, and they're amazed.

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0: That's The Weeknd and Save Your Tears. Okay, do you like a bit of Elvis? So All Shook Up the Musical, that's at the Open Air Theatre, Strode Park House in Herne. That's on Thursday to Saturday, the 18th of July, so not long to go now then, a week on Thursday. 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So, that is All Shook Up, Elvis the Musical, looks good too. The Open Air Theatre, Strode Park House, Herne Bay, Thursday the 16th, Saturday the 18th of July. 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That's theatrecraft.org.uk. Not the other address. Okay, then on with the music. And what's this song called?
1: 1973.
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0: Okay, we start with the Herne Bay Folk Festival for Friday the 24th to Sunday the 26th of July. 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Beach Boys on Herne Bay Pier. 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
0: So who pressed the wrong button twice then? This was supposed to come on before that. Never mind, getting in the end. A little bit more training and I should be able to get this job, you know. Just been doing this job for about 46 years now. A bit longer than that, I think. He's James Blunt.

That's Roger Daltrey and I'm Free, or Fairly Cheap. That was taken from the album Quadrophenia, taken from the film. That wasn't the actual track from Quadrophenia. He made the, when he was running along the beach, remember that one? And singing that. But that was made with the London Philharmonic Orchestra, and probably might, I'd rather have that than the other one. I hope you enjoyed it too. Here's Celine Dion, It's All Coming Back to Me Now. Sometimes you wish you wouldn't.

0: this, if I forgive you all that. We forgive and forget, and it's all coming back.
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That's a great hit from Labby Siffery there. And Watch Me. Where's the time going again this morning? 20 to 9. I'm here till 10 o'clock. And then we have Stafford's World, Mark Stafford. Always a great program. I listened to that. I got from a walk and listened to that. Get my steps in this month. I've averaging 14,000 steps. Someone's asked me if I can do a sponsorship back to Lanzetta John O'Groat. So there's something for the community in the village. So I'm looking into that. Must have been put on this earth to walk forever. I really enjoy it though. It's Marvin Gaye and Tammy Terrell. Like

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2: 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On Saturday the 10th, it's Images of Elvis. 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

What a lovely song. That's Lobo, and I'd Love You to Want Me. Okay, out of time for this hour, near enough. Couple of songs up to the news. John Cicada and Just Another Day. But before this, that Buffy St. Marie hit from 1994, The Big Ones Getaway. I'll see you after the news at 9 o'clock for the final hour for this week of Smooth Sunday here on 94.6 Cabin FM.

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2: There's already anxiety over England's chances ahead of their round of 16 World Cup clash with Mexico. Those concerns are around the altitude of the Azteca Stadium. Mexico's home arena sits at more than 7,000 feet above sea level. From the Chartered Association of Sport and Exercise Sciences, here's Dr. James Malone.
3: Mexico has played throughout the four games so far at the stadium. It is an advantage. Footballers are generally quite robust, they're very fit individuals. It's just this, you know, this slight physiological disadvantage which may or may not impact the performance.
2: Away from the World Cup this morning, AI will be introduced to the NHS app to help guide patients to the most appropriate healthcare service. 200,000 of us will have access to the system over the next year, all of us by April 2028. President Donald Trump has spoken on Washington DC's National Mall as he commemorated the 250th anniversary of US independence. And a new initiative that aims to combat the country's skills crisis is being launched by unions and businesses. That's the latest from Radio News Hub. I'm John Collins.
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6: Well, dry with some hazy sunshine throughout the day. Above average temperatures are becoming very warm or hot in places. Winds will be breezy at times, especially along the coast, with a maximum temperature of 28 degrees Celsius. For tonight, a dry and settled evening, remaining cloudy for the most part. The wind will ease slightly but remaining breezy along the coast, minimum overnight of 17 degrees Celsius. And Monday, breezy at times with variable cloud for much of this period, staying mostly dry with hazy sunshine at times, temperatures remaining above average and feeling very warm or hot, with the temperature tomorrow up on today at 31 degrees Celsius. And the outlook for Tuesday to Thursday, staying mostly dry with hazy sunshine at times, temperatures remaining above average and feeling hot. The sun sets this evening at 13 minutes past 9 and rises tomorrow morning at 12 minutes to 5. Tides in the bay, 10.22 is the low at 1.09 metres, high water at 16.37 at 4.91 metres, and a second low water at a minute to 11, 22.59 at 0.76 metres. That's it, you're up to date on 94.6 Cabin FM. The weather time's fast approaching 3 minutes past 9.
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8: Only this DJ can do this, as he refreshes the parts other DJs cannot reach.

That's Elton John bringing in the final hour for Smooth Sunday for this week. And sad songs say so much. Okay, today is National Bikini Day. As I said earlier, if I'd have realised that, I'd have put mine on. National Workaholics Day, Pet Remembrance Day, and Apple Turnover Day. I do love an apple turnover. Ooh. Your star sign's Cancer, and the birth sign is Ruby. So if it's your birthday today, have a fabulous day. Happy birthday from me and all of us here at 94.6 Cabin FM. And I say good morning and happy birthday to my niece, who's listening in Malvern in Worcestershire. Morning, Charmaine. Happy birthday to you, darling. So today's birthdays are Paul Smith, English fashion designer, born in Beeston, Nottinghamshire in 1946. 80 today is he. Huey Lewis, like Huey Lewis, American singer and songwriter, the Huey Lewis and the News, remember The Power of Love and other hits. Born in New York, United States in 1950. He's 76 today. Joe Lycett, English comedian, television presenter. He was born in Birmingham in 1988. 38 today is he. Happy birthday to them, but more importantly, happy birthday to you. Hope you have a wonderful day. As you know, I don't mind a little bit of rumour on the programme. This was a song back from 2010, Aretha.

0: That's Rumour and Aretha. Now, apparently most of us are hanging on to technology that is at least 20 years old. Oh, shock horror. More recent must-haves such as CDs and DVDs top the list, while 70% still have DVDs. Only 62% actually have a DVD player. And 37% hold onto cassettes, even though just 27% now have a tape deck. And nearly 1 in 10 still have an old typewriter, while 1 in 8 have kept floppy disk. Floppy disk, I've got them. I've got hundreds and hundreds of CDs, and I haven't got a CD player. There you go. I've kept the DVD player, but I've got loads of DVDs. And the vinyl collection, well, it's untold, that is. And I haven't got a record player, so there you go. I'm one of those who hanging on to technology. You never know. But CDs and vinyl music is making a big, big comeback, so perhaps I'll hang on to those, eh? I'll wait. They might be worth a few bob. It cost me a few bob, so they might be worth a few bob. You never know. Are you hanging on to your stuff? I wonder if anybody's got any 8-tracks left. I don't think they'll ever come back, but they were fun, weren't they?
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Ray Charles, he's hitting the road, Jack. Yeah, nearly, about 45 minutes yet. It's Ray, so I'll just hang on here a little while, if you don't mind. Okay, then, I was just thinking about our Smooth Sunday Sounds on the pier. So looking forward to that. That's on the 16th of August. Yeah, that'll soon be around, the way time's going. 16th of August. I'll be here between 6 o'clock and 9 o'clock, doing the usual here in the studio. Then 9 o'clock, Trevor Chapman will take over at 9 o'clock while I busy myself, get over to the pier and get set up. And then I'll be there from 10 o'clock till 1. Trevor will come over and join me when he's finished in the studio here. He'll stay here and make sure that I'm coming through loud and clear. Then he'll come over and join me. And then at 2 o'clock, Annie M, she does Annie McNamara, she does the morning show on a Wednesday. And Georgie Girl will also be here. She's Feel Good Friday. And so come over and say hello. It'd be lovely, you know, be lovely. And yes, I'm bringing Mrs. H with me. Yes, the mythical Mrs. H. A lot of people around here think she doesn't exist. Yes, she does. she does. She'll be coming over the pier with me. And it's nice to be getting out. You know, they don't normally let me go out at Cabin FM. They don't want me frightening the horses. I think they're a bit worried about the horses on the carousel on the pier. That they'll probably cover them up or cover me up or something. So if you want to come over and say hello, it'd be lovely to see you. You know, if you don't, just throw something at me. Say hello, Martin, or preferably money. It'd be nice. So looking forward to that. This is a chart, The Christians, 1993, and they're singing about their ideal world. What's your idea of an ideal world? I'm quite made my mind up about my mind.

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It's Ed Sheeran and Galway Girl. Just heard from my good friend Doug DeSteem. Earlier on I'd said it was National Bikini Day today, and he suggested that as it's National Bikini Day, his wife Lisa should put one on. And he goes on to say, the bruises will fade in a week or so. Oh, you know, to live life on the edge there, Doug. You'll say, blame that Martin Hannay. He always causing trouble. Here's Odyssey, if you're looking for a way out. 9:26.

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1: I've heard people say that too much of anything

absolutely adore that song. That was a great, great memory from 1974. I remember buying the album called Can't Get Enough. And yes, that was a late night, put that one on it. I should think that that must have caused a population boom in the 70s. What a great, great singer. I just love Barry White. It reminds me of my great, great days pubbing and clubbing and DJing. Absolutely fantastic. Barry White, Can't Get Enough of Your Love, Babe, from 1974. Me favourite Motown band. It was all Martin's favourites this morning, eh? Here's the Four Tops. Brilliant, brilliant band. Brilliant Motown band from 1989, and they're indestructible. Yes, they were too. 9:36.

0: Four Tops at Indestructible. Okay, what are you going to get up to today then? You're going to chill out, stay in the garden, in the shade, or are you going to go out and have Sunday lunch? And I'm just going to chill out today. I'm going to have a peaceful day. Yeah. If you're going to watch the football tonight, good luck. Hope you do. I shall hope they win, and good luck to them. I'm going to record the program, and hopefully when I get up at 5 o'clock, it might be finished. The storms and that... due over there, there might be an all-nighter, but good luck. If that's your bag, got no problem with that, but not for me, not the early hours for me. But I will be recording it, and I'll be hopefully avoiding when I just don't hope that when I switch the television on that all of a sudden the news is on. I've done that before, so I'll have to sort of find it. I can watch one channel, record the other, so I'll probably put record on one of them shopping channels, you know, so I don't get to know the result.
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0: What an absolutely superb record that is. Record, look at me, track that is. Spandau Ballet from 1986 and Through the Barricade. Well, I've got three songs left, so let them get on with it then. We've got Roger Miller, way back 65 and Through the Barricades.
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0: Or nearly, right?
1: Room.

0: rent, rooms to let 50 cents. No phone, no pool, no pets. I ain't got no cigarettes.
1: Roger Miller, and get the title right, Martin, King of the Road. Okay then, that's it for me for this Sunday morning. Thank you very much indeed for tuning in for the last 4 hours. Always lovely to have you along. We can do it all again next Sunday from 6. In the meantime, keep well, keep safe, have a great week, and I'll see you soon. Have a good one. Bye.

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2: England's opponents Mexico aren't the only challenge they'll face in their upcoming round of 16 game at the World Cup. The Azteca Stadium will host the match. It sits at more than 7,000 feet above sea level and makes the task more physically demanding. Dr. James Malone is from the Chartered Association of Sport and Exercise Sciences.
3: I think it's just about trying to, you know, get used to that environment the best you can. But as Thomas Tuchel said last night after the game, you know, you can't acclimatise to altitude in such a short turnaround. So I think it's just about trying to best cope with those conditions.
2: Ministers say they'll leave no stone unturned in efforts to throw a grooming gang leader from Lancashire out of the country. Rochdale man Shabir Ahmed has been stripped of his British citizenship but can't be deported due to a law that forbids the removal of some Commonwealth citizens who arrived in the UK more than 50 years ago. And an estimated 1,000 guests attended Taylor Swift and Travis Kelce's wedding. The ceremony was officiated by Hollywood actor Adam Sandler. That's the latest from Radio News Hub. I'm John Collins.
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2: Cloudy across Scotland, Northern Ireland and parts of Northern England. Rain at times, heaviest in West Scotland. Elsewhere, plenty of sunshine after the cloud clears. Warm for many with a high of 28 degrees Celsius.

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4: Turn it up. Mark Stafford is playing the memories. 1969.

spotlight is shining very brightly on the final year of the 1960s this week in Stafford's World as we turn the spotlight onto 1969, the year that man walked on the moon and the Woodstock generation was born. Richard Nixon became the 37th president of the USA, and in Britain it was Harold Wilson who was prime minister of a Labour government. 1969. The music of Bob Dylan from Nashville's Skyline and Lay Lady Lay, and Blood, Sweat and Tears and Spinning Wheel. It is 1969. 3 hours of wonderful music from a great year.

United States has tried repeatedly, without success, to obtain a list of the hundreds of American prisoners held by the North Vietnamese. Well, apparently, the Pentagon has found out who a lot of those men are, despite Hanoi's lack of cooperation. CBS News has learned that one of those three Americans released by the communists last month, Air Force Captain Wesley Rumble, has a photographic memory. And when he learned of his imminent release, he memorized the name of every fellow prisoner he had seen or even heard mentioned. And the first thing Rumble did on his return to this country was to put the entire list down on a tape recorder. The Defense Department, without confirming the Rumble story, did disclose that from the information obtained from Rumble and the two other returnees, who was able to identify more than 50 American prisoners, and their families have been notified.

Apollo 11 astronauts Neil Armstrong, Buzz Aldrin and Michael Collins land on the surface of the moon, and the Beatles perform in public for the final time as a group when they play a rooftop jam session on the roof of the Abbey Road Studios in London. And big films this year included Funny Girl, Butch Cassidy and the Sundance Kid, True Grit, Midnight Cowboy, Chitty Chitty Bang Bang and Easy Rider. The music wasn't bad either, was it? Creedence Clearwater Revival's superb Bad Moon Rising and Crosby, Stills and Nash and Marrakesh Express. Graham Nash had quit the Hollies to join up with David Crosby and Stephen Stills, and the birth of a super group was in existence back in 1969. Crosby, Stills and Nash. I'm Mark Stafford. It is Stafford's World. We're spotlighting 1969 with wonderful music like this from David Bowie.

0: It is said that 500 million people gathered at TV sets around the world to wait for the first Earthling to set foot on the moon. Countless millions more listened on the radio to the voices from the moon.
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2: Neil, this is Houston, loud and clear. Break, buzz.
0: Never before had so many people been attuned to one event at one time. The world waited. Curious. Wondering. Aware. Like a sleeper wakened in the night by a faraway sound. A moment sensed, more than understood.
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4: Now into the flight to Apollo 11. Yeah, our current plan is to have crew members aboard the Eagle to eat and relax for a little while prior to starting EVA prep.
2: Okay, Neil, we can see you coming down the ladder now.
5: Okay, Neil, we can see you coming. Okay, I just checked, getting back up to that first step. That hasn't collapsed too far, but it's adequate to get back up.
2: Roger, we copy.
5: That's a pretty good little jump. I'm at the foot of the ladder. The LEM footbeds are only depressed in the surface about 1 or 2 inches, although the surface appears to be very, very fine-grained as you get close to it. It's almost like a powder. Ground mass is very fine. I'm going to step off the LEM. That's one small step for man, one

The late John Stewart's Armstrong. It's 1969 and more than 500,000 people gather in the small upstate New York town of Bethel near Woodstock, New York for 4 days of sex and drugs and rock and roll and performances by The Who, Joan Baez, Crosby, Stills, Nash & Young, Janis Joplin, Jimi Hendrix, Jefferson Airplane and Santana. It was the Woodstock Festival, of course. Sesame Street hit the TVs in the USA and some superb music was around, including this, the first of a new breed of albums. The rock opera was born with this, Tommy by The Who.

0: music festival that drew hundreds of thousands of young people to a dairy farm in White Lake, New York over the weekend came to an end today. And we have a report from Richard O'Brien.
1: They listened for 3 days, and today they sounded the retreat and headed for home. The sponsors said it was going to be 3 days of peace and music. It was that, all right, and much more. Estimates of the crowd ranged up to more than 300,000, and it was that size that caused most of the trouble. That and the rainstorms that turned the big dairy meadow into a mud farm. The big problem was that no one had even the slightest notion that they would come in such numbers. Today, wearied but still light of heart, they huddled their masses and set out for home. And they headed in every direction. As one official pointed out, with 300,000 people, you are not dealing with just a crowd, but virtually a city. And as a city, it had city problems. One youngster died of a suspected overdose of heroin. 80 others were arrested on drug charges. Another boy killed when the driver of a tractor failed to see him inside a sleeping bag. And so, it's all over, except for the massive cleanup job that remains. The Woodstock Music and Art Fair, having done its thing, quietly folds its tent and steals away. Till another day. Richard O'Brien, CBS News, White Lake, New York.

0: We're pinpointing the spotlight well and truly on the end of the 1960s. It's 1969. A brand new Toyota Corona in the USA would cost you $1,950. And the fuel to go in it, a gallon of that would cost you just 35 cents. Or in Britain, a gallon of fuel would cost you 6 shillings and 2 pence, or tuppence in old money. Back in 1969, about 30 pence in new money. A couple of years away from decimalisation in the UK back in 1969. A Rolling Stones fan is killed at the group's Altamont, California concert by members of the Hells Angels, who were doing the security on the event, and The Who released Tommy, the first widely successful rock opera, and Diana Ross leaves the Supremes for a solo career, all of that back in 1969. Jesse Colin Young and his band The Youngbloods and Get Together, and we're back with more from 1969 and a number one single in Britain from Thunderclap Newman awaits when we return.
1: Stafford's World will be back in a moment. Don't go anywhere.
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10: 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You've dropped into Stafford's World. 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

0: my pleasure to welcome. Will you welcome, please, Mr. and Mrs. John Lennon, John Lennon and Yoko Ono.
1: Now, this is Acorns for Peace Week now, so here goes. You ready?
2: Mind the camera there?
1: Oh, no. Okay, go. If you plant them, you get trees. Not fast enough.
2: Tell me, what's the... Let me help you.
1: No damage, no damage.
2: Am I allowed to...
1: Oh,
2: you...
1: Excuse us, won't you? Yes, do have some, David.
2: Now tell me, what's the significance? Have one of those.
1: Well, acorn is a seed, and seed is a seed of life and hope, and maybe if some people planted them, they'd hope we lived that long.
2: And only God can make a tree, didn't someone say?
1: Yeah, that's right.
2: Something like that.
1: Front row, come on, cheer up now. I know you've been here all day.
2: When I last saw you, one of the things you were doing was very keenly this thing of knocking nails into pieces of wood, right?
1: Which I didn't do. That was a piece of Yoko's, a piece of art that was brought along to show you and to explain concept art. But we were knocking, David, you're correct.
2: You were, and that was part of just concept art, really, and part of
1: that piece.
3: I brought you. Oh, we brought
1: here's
3: you
1: another piece.
2: To David, a box of smile.
1: We give him a lot of gear, he throws it away after. You'll regret it. Still looking for his Picassos.

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A distant morning of a train seems

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So I take my guitar to pass some time. Late at night, it's hard to rest. 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

Tony Joe White wrote the song, but it was the interpretation of it by Brooke Benton that really did it back in 1969, Rainy Night in Georgia. We learnt some new phrases in 1969. We came across the ATM or the cash machine for the very first time, first of those installed in the US back in 69. And the jumbo jet was born as the Boeing 747 inherited that nickname back in 1969 when it made its debut. And the microprocessor was new to you and me. How did they cram so much into such a tiny little thing? And it changed the way a lot of electronics were made back in 69. It is the music and the memories of 69. We head towards two more hours of music from this year as we focus on a particular year in the rock flashback. Along the way, though, we'll pick up some good songs from the year in question, 1969, including this number one single for Zager and Evans.

0: Very interesting.
1: You do-do, it's Laugh-In.
2: Oh, that's right. Laugh-In's on tonight. I almost forgot it was Tuesday.
1: Tuesday, it's Monday.
2: Glad you reminded me. Don't forget to watch Laugh-In tomorrow night.
1: It's not on tomorrow night.
2: Finally cancel it, huh? I told you they couldn't keep it up every week.
3: Now, folks, it's Sock It To Me time.
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Charles de Gaulle resigns as French president and the death penalty is abolished in the UK. And on our TV screens, a strange brand new comedy series that which we really took to our hearts. Monty Python's Flying Circus was born on British TV in late 1969. And Rolling Stones guitarist Brian Jones drowns after a session of drink and drugs and was found dead in his swimming pool back in 1969. Some fine music from the year in question and more to come as we go through a couple of years of the rock flashback. Joe Cocker's Delta Lady, written by Leon Russell, and we'll finish the first hour with this number one single in Britain for Peter Sarsgaard.

0: 69.
1: Everyone has a fantastic story to tell about his car. Now, get lined up for the one that tops them all. It's the story of Herbie, the screen's first four-cylinder star.
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1: 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A mind of his own makes Herbie the soul bug of the love generation. When Herbie does his thing, it's the funniest thing ever seen on wheels.
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10: It's the spotlight year on Stafford's World with Mark Stafford. Remember, 1969.
11: Seatbelts on, hold very tight. We're heading back through the years. I'm Mark Stafford, and we're heading back on a Stafford's World rock flashback to January 1969. Along the way, we look at America's biggest selling rock singles from January 69. We'll have a look at Britain's 10 biggest selling rock albums. And we finish our journey with a look at Britain's 10 best selling rock singles from January in 1969. We start off with looking at some of those songs that were in the Cashbox 100 in January 1969. And at 86, it was the song that introduced us to this band. They were to go on to become one of America's biggest selling rock bands of all time. At 86, the Three Dog Night and their debut single, it was Nobody at

It's January 1969. Australian media baron Rupert Murdoch purchases the largest selling British Sunday newspaper, The News of the World. And the Soviet Union launches the Soyuz 5 spacecraft. And we're looking at some of the songs in the Cashbox 100 in January 1969. At 86, it was the debut single hit for the Three Dog Nights. It was Nobody at 86. And at number 50, Deep Purple with her covering Neil Diamond's Kentucky Woman. And that was at number 50. Onwards and upwards we go. At 31, it was this from Judy Collins covering a Joni Mitchell song. This is Both Sides Now.

January 1969, Spanish leader General Franco announces a state of emergency. Martial law is declared in Madrid, the university is closed and over 300 students are arrested. And Cream released their latest album entitled Goodbye. It is to be their final album release. We're with the music and the memories of January 1969. Judy Collins at 31 in the Cashbox 100 with her version of Joni Mitchell's Both Sides Now. And we're into the 10 biggest selling rock singles in America in January 1969. And this was at 10 for Barry Ryan.

We are journeying through the biggest selling rock singles of January 1969 in America. At 10, it was Barry Ryan and Eloise and Dion's Abraham, Martin and John was at 9. And this rock classic was at 8 for Steppenwolf. This is Magic Carpet Ride at 8.

It's January 1969. An explosion aboard the USS Enterprise near Hawaii kills 27 and injures 314. And Led Zeppelin 1, an album considered by many to be one of the first heavy metal albums, is released. January 1969 memories on a Stafford's World Rock flashback. Knocking down America's biggest selling rock singles. Steppenwolf were at 8 with Magic Carpet Ride, and the song that really introduced us to that guy was at 7. Bob Seger and his band at the time was the Bob Seger System. At 7 it was Ramblin' Gamblin' Man. And this from Joe South was at 6. This is The Games People Play.

0: the music and the memories. This is Stafford's World with Mark Stafford. We'll be back in just a few moments.
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1: 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It's the spotlight year on Stafford's World with Mark Stafford. 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
7: When Auntie BBC put on a caftan and beads and entered the pop age, Roscoe, a former pirate, hurled himself into the forefront of the wonderful world of Radio 1. He set a new style for a new breed, disc jockeys, the DJs.

They're not just the pop princes of the transistor kingdom, but also the theatrical bouncing presenters who work in ballrooms, discotheques, and even pubs, the frontmen of a very, very commercial industry. In America, top DJs are superstars themselves, on a par with the pop idols they promote. They're not yet in the same league in this country, but Radio 1's little bands still form an exclusive elite, envied by their less publicized colleagues in the provinces. Pop music is big business. There are about 70 new records released every week. If a DJ doesn't like a record enough to play it, the public don't hear it and won't buy it.

will play, and Canned Heat there at 5. It was going up the country, and this band just couldn't sell any songs in Britain at all, but they were monster in the homeland of America. The Grassroots at 4, and this is Bella.

Well, I certainly hope you're enjoying the music as we venture back through the decades on a Stafford's World Rock Flashback. Destination this week, January 1969. The Grassroots were at four in America as we look down the biggest selling rock singles in America from January 1969 with Bella Linda, and The Doors, of course, at three there, and that was Touch Me. And the original of this song, which went on to become a UK hit for the Lightning Seeds in the 1990s, was at number two in America. It was The Turtles' original of You Showed Me.

It's January 1969. Lyndon Baines Johnson leaves office as Richard Milhouse Nixon is sworn in as the 37th President of the United States of America. An expanded four-party Vietnam peace talks begin in Paris. January 1969 memories, looking at America's biggest selling rock singles. Turtles were at two with You Showed Me, and this was America's biggest selling rock single. It came from Tommy James and the Shondells, and it was Crimson and Clover.

0: Mark Stafford, and this is a Stafford's World Rock Flashback to January 1969. And America's biggest selling rock single came from Tommy James and the Shondells. It was Crimson and Clover. Our journey through the music and memories of January 1969 continues in just a minute when we enter Britain's 10 biggest selling rock singles from January 1969. And at 10, a classic album from Jimi Hendrix, Electric Ladyland, at 10.
1: 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Stafford's World with Mark Stafford will be back in just a few moments.
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0: 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It's 1969.
1: This is Stefan Ponick, KSAN Radio, San Francisco. Well, the Rolling Stones' tour of the United States is over. They wound it up with a free concert at the Altamont Speedway for more than 300,000 people. There were four births, four deaths, and an awful lot of scuffles reported. We've received word that someone was stabbed to death in front of the stage by a member of the Hell's Angels. Nothing's confirmed on that. We were there. We didn't see it. But we did see a lot. We want to know now what you saw. Our phones are open. We'd like to hear from you. What was the Altamont free concert like?
2: I think we've got one of the Hell's Angels on the line, Sonny Barger. If I got that right, Sonny?
3: Yeah.
2: Okay, what's up?
3: I didn't go there to police nothing, man. I ain't no cop. I ain't never gonna ever pretend to be a cop. And this Mick Jagger put it all on the Angels, man. He used us for dupes, man. You know, and as far as I'm concerned, we were the biggest suckers for that idiot that I can ever see. And you know what? They told me if I could sit on the edge of the stage so nobody would climb over me, you know, I could drink beer until the show was over. And that's what I went there to do. But you know what? When they started messing over our bikes, they started it.
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9: These are the biggest selling rock albums in Britain in January 1969. Moody Blues were at 7 with In Search of the Lost Chord, and it was bookends from Simon and Garfunkel at 6. Beach Boys were at 5 with Best of the Beach Boys Volume 3, and the Beatles at 4 with Yellow Submarine. The Graduates soundtrack was at 2 with most of the music coming from Simon and Garfunkel. And topping the rock albums and the pop albums in January 1969 were the Beatles with the White Album, or as we should correctly to call it, The Beatles from The Beatles.

It's January 1968. The Beatles play their last public performance on the roof of Apple Records in London. The impromptu concert is broken up by the police. And France begins an arms embargo against Israel, memories of January 1969. And Britain's best-selling rock album. You can call it the White Album if you like, or simply The Beatles to give it its official title, the double album from The Beatles. And from it we heard Birthday. Before we hit the big-selling singles in Britain, we've got time to squeeze in some of those songs that were new releases in January 1969. And one of the first ever concept albums, in its true sense, was this album from The Pretty Things, SF Sorrow.

considered by many to be a forgotten masterpiece. Pretty Things and SF Sorrow. One of the new release albums from January 1969. We'll have a look at a couple of the new release singles before we hit the top 10 singles in Britain. And this was new on vinyl single from Traffic. This is Medicated Goo.

January 1969, Sweden becomes the first Western country to recognize North Vietnam, and US police confiscate 30,000 copies of John Lennon and Yoko Ono's Two Virgins album, declaring the cover to be pornographic. Memories of January 1969. A couple of the new release singles from January 1969, Traffic's Medicated Goo, and it was Pink Floyd and quite a rare single for them, Point Me at the Sky from Pink Floyd. New release single from January 1969, but the big 10 awaits. And this was at 10 for Cream. This is White Room.

It's January 1969. Jimi Hendrix appears on the BBC TV show A Happening for Lulu. He is supposed to perform Hey Joe, but partway through the song, he leads the experience into an unrehearsed rendition of Sunshine of Your Love, in tribute to the recently defunct Cream. And in Northern Ireland, the Derry riots leave over 100 people injured. Memories of January 1969 and Britain's best-selling rock singles. Cream were at 10 with White Room and covering an old Johnny Cash song on single. It was Eric Burdon and the Animals at 9 and Ring of Fire. And at 8, it was the Mrs. Robinson EP from Simon and Garfunkel.

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7: 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It's 1969.
8: This is George Harrison of the Beatles. John, Paul, Ringo and I'd like to invite you to win a pair of tickets to KHJ's special opening night premiere of Yellow Submarine.
9: The Beatles battle the Blue Meanies in the full-length cartoon feature Yellow Submarine. Critics call it a breakthrough in sight and sound. European audiences are delighted, baffled and amazed by it. And you can be there opening night to see for yourself as the guest of KHJ. It all starts Tuesday morning, and it's as simple as calling the boss line when you hear the subsurface. That sound can mean a pair of preview tickets to Yellow Submarine.

the group, and Peter Frampton announces that he is leaving the Herd. And the Pretty Things mime their concept album SF Sorrow in two performances at the London Roundhouse. We're remembering January 1969 on a Stafford's World rock flashback, looking down Britain's best-selling rock singles. The Mrs. Robinson EP from Simon & Garfunkel was at 8, and The Gun were at 7 with Race with the Devil. At 6, it was Canned Heat going up the country, and this was at 5 for Love Sculpture. This is Sabre Dance.

The memories come from January 1969. It's a Stafford's World Rock Flashback, and we're looking at Britain's best-selling rock singles. At five, it was Sabre Dance from Love Sculpture. Man from Man's Fox on the Run was at four. And this was at three for the Bonzo Dog Doodah Band. This is I'm the Urban Spaceman.

And this is the way Britain's best-selling rock singles looked in January 1969. At 10, it was Cream and White Room, and Eric Burdon and the Animals and Ring of Fire was at 9. At 8, it was Mrs. Robinson, the EP from Simon and Garfunkel, and The Gun were at 7 with Race with the Devil. At 6, it was Canned Heat, Going Up the Country, and at 5, it was Love Sculpture and Sabre Dance. Manfred Mann's Fox on the Run was at 4, and the Bonzo Dog Doodah Band were at 3 with I'm the Urban Spaceman. At 2, it was The Move and Blackberry Way, and Britain's best-selling rock single came from Fleetwood Mac. It was Albatross.

0: And that, my friends, was the biggest selling rock and pop single in January 1969 for Fleetwood Mac Mark I, the Peter Green version, and Albatross, of course. Hope you enjoyed our look at 1969. Don't go away, we have more to come as we check out my three favourite Gotaway songs of the year of 69. In the meantime, you may like to drop me an email. I'm Mark Stafford. This is Stafford's World. You can reach me at mark@markstafford.co.uk. And our website is www.markstafford.co.uk. Had a bit of a difficult choice in finding three Gotaway songs from 69. I could have done 30 Gotaway singles from 1969.
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4: A place in the quarterfinals of the World Cup is what's at stake when England take on Mexico at 1 a.m. tomorrow. The hosts will be defending their impressive record at the Azteca Stadium, which sits some 7,000 metres above sea level. If the Three Lions are your main course this evening, your starter is Brazil-Norway, which kicks off at 9 p.m. Elsewhere today, Nigel Farage is reported to have received financial support from a convicted fraudster during the year before he entered Parliament. The newspaper The Sunday Times reports that George Cotterill helped fund the Reform UK leader's staffing, security and accommodation. President Donald Trump has led a ceremony to mark the 250th anniversary of American independence. He spoke in Washington, D.C. after severe storms forced an evacuation of the National Mall for around 2 hours. He paid tribute to military veterans. And Harry Styles has credited his One Direction bandmates with being a massive part of his journey during his final Wembley show. The former 1D star kicked off his London residency back on June the 12th. That's the latest from Radio News Hub. I'm John Collins.
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4: Staying cloudy across Northern Ireland, Scotland and parts of Northern England. The odd shower there. Elsewhere, it's a lovely summer's day ahead of us. A warm and sunny afternoon with a high of 28 degrees Celsius.
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0: Okay, getting us underway today there. Former Beatle George Harrison, Give Me Love, brackets, Give Me Peace. On Earth, down two places from last week's 8 to this week's number 10. It's 6th week on the chart, and number 8 is as high as that would get. So hello and welcome along to another edition of the Timeless Top 10. It's Gavin Blunt with you until 2 o'clock this afternoon here on the 10. And don't forget, after 2 o'clock, you can hear me for another 60 minutes if you're listening on Sunday to the replay, and for another 2 hours if you're listening on Saturday to the first play of the show, of course, on the afternoon alternative. So either way, you can hear me after 2 o'clock, but until then, between now and two, it's all about the Timeless at top 10. And as I mentioned before, the number 10 song this week, we've landed in the week ending the 7th of July 1973. So over the course of the next 60 minutes, all of the songs between now and then will all be from the top 10 musically. We'll also be counting down the top 40 songs for you verbally, and as always, we'll take a little break as we veer off of the freeway, the motorway that is the top 10, and take a little break and have a look at some of the events from this day in history when we do the memory machine. And today, of course, it's the 4th of July, as well as Independence Day. It's not just American Independence Day, it's also my mum's birthday today. So happy, very happy birthday to my mum. I won't say how old she is because I will be in trouble when I get home this evening. Back to the here and now. And before we count down the first part of the 40 this week, let's bring you the song that was this week's
1: number 9.
0: Back in 1973, and I can reveal that this gentleman was up into the 10 from last week's 17. He was up 8 places. It's Paul Simon, and this is Take Me to the Mardi Gras.

0: This one doesn't like to blow one's own trumpet, but Paul Simon and his band did that. Right then, that was Up 8 Places from last week's 17 to this week's number 9. That was Paul Simon, Take Me to the Mardi Gras. Fourth week on the chart for that one. 9 was as high as that one would get in 1973. Right, so we're seconds away from the ads, but right now, here on the Timeless Top 10, before we head into those ads and then play you the number 8 and number 7 songs from this week in 1973 on the other side, we're going to count down all the songs right now from 40 to 31, and we do it like this.
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0: Right, at number 40, it was up 4 places for Albert Hammond with the Free Electric Band. Nazareth and Broken Down Angel, down 5 places to 39. Tony Kenny's Give It To Me Now was up 10 places into the 40 at 38. The Stylistics' Peekaboo, also up into the 40 to number 37. New at 36 was Elton John and Saturday Night's Alright for Fighting. Junior Walker and the All-Stars are up into the 40 at 35 with Way Back Home. Mud and Hypnosis up 5 places to 34. First Choice, Armed and Extremely Dangerous, down 10 to 33. Clifford T. Ward's Gay was up 18 to 32, and the Edgar Winter Group were down 2 to 31 with Frankenstein. Bit of a monster, that one. Right then, those were all the songs in the bottom quarter of the 40. We'll get to the second quarter between 30 to 21 after we've played you the number 7 song, and we'll do that back to back with the number 8 song, which is on the way after the ads, which are on the way next.
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0: Oh, yes, the great Dave Edmonds there, Born to Be With You, up four places from last week's 11 to this week's number 7 with that one. And before that, we played you T-Rex, the vocal talents of Mr. Mark Bolan with Groover. That was down three places from last week's 5 to this week's number 8, fourth week on the chart for that one. And 4 was as high as that one would get in 1973. So welcome along if you've just joined us. If you've been with us since 1 o'clock, thanks for staying tuned. It's the Timeless Top 10 with myself, Gavin Blunt, here on Homebase Cabin FM. With you, of course, every Saturday and Sunday between 1 and 2. And, of course, don't forget, after 2 o'clock, if you're listening on Saturday to the first play of the show, you will hear another 2 hours of the afternoon alternative. If you're listening on Sunday, you'll hear another 60 minutes of the Sunday Sanctuary between 2 and 3. And, of course, we've got the whole hour of the 70s for you, the whole of the decade, including theme tunes, three songs from one particular artist. It's a female group for you this week. And I'll give you a few clues as to who that is. On the Saturday edition of the show to help you on your way. But very shortly, we've got the Memory Machine. We'll take a look at events from the 4th of July. Of course, it is American Independence Day on the 4th of July, but there are a few other events taking place. So it's not just all about the Americans. So we'll get to that very shortly, as well as this week's number 6. But right now, we're going to count down the songs from 30 to 21.
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0: Right then, at number 30 was Sylvia up 7 places with Pillow Talk. Stevie Wonder's You Are the Sunshine of My Life was down 2 places to 29. Neil Sedaka's Standing on the Inside was down 2 places to 28. 27, it was up 1 place for Joe Simon with Step by Step. Wizard's See My Baby Jive down 11 to 26. Barry White's I'm Gonna Love You Just a Little Bit More Baby was a non-mover at 25. Chairman of the Board and Finders Keepers up 8 places to 24. Blue Minx Randy was up 8 places to 23. The Partridge Family is Walking in the Rain down to 22. Medicine Heads 1 and 1 is 1. I think it's 2 actually. But anyway, they were down to 21 from last week's 12. Right then, so those were all the songs in our bottom quarter of our second half of the bottom of the 40 this week. We'll get to the upper half, if that will make sense, of the 20 of the 40 value just after we played you the number 4 song, I believe, and we'll start that very shortly. But right now, taking us up to this week's Memory Machine with events from the 4th of July, let's find out who was at this week's
2: number 6.
0: And I can reveal that they were non-movers on this week's chart at this week's number 6. Taking us up to the Memory Machine, it's the Hot Shots. This is Snoopy versus the Red Baron.

0: I must admit, I don't ever remember Snoopy being part of the Second World War, or even the First World War, for that matter. But anyway, that was this week's number six there, the Snoopy versus the Red Baron by the Hot Shots, and I'll move it this week's at number six. Right, we'll get to the top five for you very soon, as well as the top 20 countdown. But right now, here on the Afternoon Alternative and the Sunday Sanctuary, and of course, more importantly, the Timeless Top 10, it's time to do this week's Memory Machine with events from the 4th of July. And of course, today is, for the purposes of this weekend show, American Independence Day. 1776, the American Congress voted for independence from Britain, and that was 250 years ago to this very day. But other than that, a few other events from this day in history. From the 4th of July, 1829, Britain's first regular scheduled bus service began running between Marylebone Road and the Bank of England in London. In 1840, the Cunard shipping line began its first Atlantic crossing when the paddle steamer Britannia sailed from London en route to Halifax. It took 14 days. In 1862, Charles Ludwig Dodgson, better known under his pseudonym Lewis Carroll, was rowing on the Isis to Oxford. 3 years later, would grow into Alice's Adventures in Wonderland and its sequels. In 1879, in the Anglo-Zulu War, the Zululand capital of Ulundi was captured by British troops and burnt to the ground, thus ending the war. In 1892, the general election saw the appointment of Britain's first socialist MP, James Keir Hardie. In 1903, Dorothy Levitt became the first English woman in the world to compete in a motor race. In 1947, the Indian Independence Bill was presented before the House of Commons, proposing the partition of the provinces of British India into two sovereign countries, India and Pakistan. In 1968, round the world yachtsman Alec Rose received a hero's welcome as he sailed into Portsmouth in his boat Lively Lady. In 1969, British tennis player Ann Jones won the Wimbledon women's singles title, beating American Billie Jean King in the final. In 1977, Manchester United manager Tommy Docherty was sacked by the club's directors. In 1985, Ruth Lawrence achieved the best first-class maths degree at the University of Oxford at the age of 13. In 1990, footballer Paul Gascoigne's booking resulted in the famous on-pitch crying scenes from Gascoigne. In 1995, Major emerged as the winner in an unprecedented parliamentary election for leadership of the ruling Conservative Party. 1996, Prince Charles, then Prince of Wales, delivered his terms for a divorce from Diana, Princess of Wales, an offer of £50 million reportedly backed by Her Late Majesty the Queen. 2007, BBC correspondent 44-year-old Alan Johnston was released by kidnappers in the Gaza Strip after 114 days in captivity. In 2012, The Lock, a work by the English romantic painter John Constable, was sold for £22,441,250, a world record auction price at auction for the artist. In 2014, the 84-year-old TV entertainer Rob Harris was sentenced to 5 years and 9 months in prison after being found guilty of indecently assaulting four girls in the 60s, 70s and 80s. And also on this day in that year, 12 years ago, former News of the World editor Andy Coulson was sentenced to 18 months in prison after he was found guilty of conspiracy to hack phones. That concludes the events for the Memory Machine for this week, for the 4th of July. And we'll have some more of those for you next week for the 11th of July, when the feature returns. Right, so that was the Memory Machine. But right now, let's get straight back to the Timeless Top 10 and let's find out who was at this week's
1: number five.
0: And we're going to play you this one back to back with this week's number four. I can reveal that this week's number five, I'm not sure what that noise is. This is my seat. It's making a little creaky noise. Sorry about that. This one was originally released back in 1968, but it was re-released in 1973. It's Fleetwood Mac, and this is Albatross, the 1973 version.

0: Great one there, the late, great David Bowie, Life on Mars, this week's number four. Last week's 21 on our chart from 1973. And before that one, Albatross, the 73 re-release, originally released in 1968. That was Fleetwood Mac. They were down two places from last week's three to this week's number five. Rates, you're listening to the Timeless Top 10 with myself, Gavin Blunt, here on Homebase Cabin FM, 94.6 on your FM dial and online around the world at cabin.fm. We've got three more songs still to bring you, the top three from 1973, the week ending the 7th of July. And right now, before we play you this week's number three and then the ad week's number two, let's find out who was in the chart from 20 to number 11.
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0: Right, at number 20 it was the Jackson 5 with Hallelujah Day. They were non-movers at that position. Susie Quattro was down 12 places to number 19 with Can the Can. Junior Campbell's Sweet Illusion up one place to number 18. Perry Camo's And I Love You So down 3 to 17. Dawn featuring Tony Orlando and Tie a Yellow Ribbon Round the Old Oak Tree was a non-mover at 16. Linda Lewis's Rock-a-Doodle-Doo up 9 places to 15. Mott the Hoople's Honolulu Boogie was up to 14. Geordie's Can You Do It up 5 to 13. Steelersville Stuck in the Middle with You down two places to 12, and also dropping out of the 10 this week, Paul McCartney and Wings down two places from number 9 to this week's 11 with the soundtrack to Roger Moore's first outing as Bond, Live and Let Die. Right then, those were the songs in our chart from numbers 20 to 11. We'll recap the top 10 for you just before we go and play you this week's number one. But right now, let's find out who was at this week's
2: number three.
0: And I can reveal that this lot were down one place from last week's two to this week's number three. Their eighth week on the chart that had previously been number one, consisting of course of Eric Stewart, Graham Gouldman, Lowell Cream and Mr. Kevin Godley. It's 10cc. This is Rubber Bullets.

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0: Peters and Lee, their Welcome Home, last week's four. This week's two up two places, and before the ads, we played you Rubber Bullets by 10cc, down one place, shall I say, from last week's two to this week's number three. Right, well, that's nearly it from this week's Timeless Top 10 from the week ending the 7th of July 1973. We'll recap the top 10 for you in just a second, and then we'll play you this week's number one, and we'll do that right now.
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0: Right then, number 10, it was, of course, the sound of George Harrison with Give Me Love, Give Me Peace on Earth. That was down two places. Number 9, it was Paul Simon, Take Me to the Mardi Gras. T-Rex for number 8, down three places with Groover. Number 7, it was Dave Edmonds, up four places into the 10 with Born to Be With You. Hot Shots and Snoopy versus the Red Baron, one on movers at 6. Fleetwood Mac, Albatross, was down to this week's 5 from last week's 3 to the 1973 version. David Bowie's Life on Mars, up to 4. 10cc's Rubber Bullets, it's down 1 to 3, and you've just heard them. Peters and Lee's Welcome Home, up two places from 4 to number 2. Right, so that's just about it for another edition of the Timeless Top 10 with myself, Gavin Blunt, here on Humbase Cabin FM. We will play you the whole of the number one in just a second. But just to let you know that next week we'll be looking at the chart from the second week of July 1983, and we've got Events in the Memory Machine from the 11th of July as well. Of course, top 10 for you musically, top 40 verbally. And of course, if you stick around after 2 o'clock, you will hear the afternoon alternative from 2 until 4 if you're listening on Saturday. If you're listening on Sunday, another 60 minutes of the Sunday Sanctuary. So do stick around after 2 o'clock, and of course join me again next week for the next edition of the show. But leaving you today on the station, on the show, with this week's
2: number one.
0: And I can reveal there was another week on the chart, the second week for Slade. This is Squeeze Me, Please Me. This though has been the Timeless Top 10. I have been Gavin Blunt. I'll speak to you soon, but for now it is goodbye.

0: local. 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
2: We're edging closer to kick off for England's crucial World Cup knockout game against co-host Mexico. The game will be played at the historic Azteca Stadium in Mexico City, which sits some 7,000 metres above sea level. Before the Three Lions kick off in the early hours, Brazil take on Norway in their round of 16 clash. That game kicks off at 9 p.m. in New Jersey. Elsewhere this afternoon, Nigel Farage is reported to have received financial support from a convicted fraudster during the year before he entered Parliament. According to today's Sunday Times, George Cottrell helped fund the reform UK leaders staffing, security and accommodation. President Donald Trump has led a ceremony to mark the 250th anniversary of American independence. He paid tribute to military veterans who stood alongside flags associated with pivotal moments in American history, including the one draped over Abraham Lincoln's coffin. And Beyoncé has dropped a new song completely out of the blue. The 35-time Grammy Award winner's new track is titled Morning Dew. That's the latest from Radio News Hub. I'm John Collins.
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2: Staying cloudy across Northern Ireland, Scotland and parts of Northern England. The odd shower there. Elsewhere, it's a lovely summer's day ahead of us. A warm and sunny afternoon with a high of 28 degrees Celsius.
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0: Great music there. Welcome along to the second half of this edition of the Sunday Sanctuary here on Hernbay's Cabin FM on 94.6 FM across the bay and online around the world at cabin.fm. It's Gavin Blunt behind the microphone again between now and three, and as usual, over the next 60 minutes, we'll be taking you on a musical trip through time and playing some of the greatest music from the entirety of one of the last four decades. We'll also round off the show with a trio of tracks from a well-known artist of the decade in theme tunes. And this week, it's the turn of the 70s. So keep it here at Cabin FM for the Sunday Sanctuary. We've got more great music on the way next.
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Coming up at the top of the hour, we've got the latest news and weather from the Radio News Hub team, followed by this week's edition of the Analogue Years with David Cloak. 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

0: Great music there. 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Don't forget, we'll be back next week for another 120 minutes of some of the greatest music from one of the four decades from the 70s through to the noughties, including the timeless top 10 in the first hour, followed in the second by another 10-year musical trip through time, and rounding off with another trio of tracks from a well-known artist in theme tunes. And if you can, please join me for the afternoon alternative next Saturday from 1 p.m. But this has been the Sunday Sanctuary. I have been Going Blunt. I'll speak to you soon, but for now, it is goodbye.
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4: Staying cloudy across Northern Ireland, Scotland and parts of Northern England. The odd shower there. Elsewhere, it's a lovely summer's day ahead of us. A warm and sunny afternoon with a high of 28 degrees Celsius.
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Hope you're enjoying our opening selection with a rare not number one song from ABBA. Got to number 7 for Summer Night City in 78, 4 years previous. A UK number 13, but a US number 4. 1974, First Class, Beach Baby on the Analog Years, playing something so special from 1985. One of the anthems of summer, number 12, Don Henley, The Boys of Summer.

1985 springtime hit that became a summertime classic. Don Henley, Boys of Summer. And there, the London trio, now just a duo. Two Bites of the Cherry for Cruel Summer, 1983 and 1989, number 8 and number 19, respectively. And I tell you something, this show would not be a complete summertime classic show if I didn't play you this.

0: Encircled, and a life jacket because I just simply cannot swim. It's the Beach Boys, I Get Around, 1964, summertime number 7 from that year. Also from the starringly brilliant, excellent film with Robin Williams, Good Morning Vietnam, on the analogue ears.
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on the summertime classics from agesradio.com, the analog years, playing an interesting life experience as explained by Bobby Goldsborough, 1973 September 9, number 9 classic, Summer, the first time. Before that, from Abbey Road, the Beatles, and Here Comes the Sun. Wherever you are, whatever you're doing, I very much hope that the sun is rising and setting nicely, even if you're in Waterloo.

0: 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This is David Cloak. At number 8 is 1991, Will Smith, otherwise known as the Fresh Prince, teaming up with DJ Jazzy Derif with the summertime classic, oddly enough called Summertime. And from 1967, number 2 hit in June of that year for the Kinks and Waterloo Sunsets. Stand by, two songs from the 1980s, both Walking on Sunshine, but both very different.
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promised the Analog Years is walking on sunshine in two very different ways. 1982, a studio musical project called Rocker's Revenge with Walking on Sunshine got to number four in the August of that year. And then before that, well, what can we say? The legendary song from Katrina and the Waves, Walking on Sunshine, 1983 and 1985. I still can't get my head around the fact that they won the Eurovision Song Contest as an American group representing the UK in 1997. Then again, I never really do understand.

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We are playing Summertime Classics. This is David Cloak with Zoe and Sunshine on a Rainy Day. Now, I know we like to play the complete classics, but we also like to play unusual songs, songs that didn't quite make it, but are just so good to play. This is from a band called World Party. They had a hit in 1993, Is It Like Today? This is from their album Bang, simply called Sunshine. Enjoy.

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3: Staying cloudy across Northern Ireland, Scotland and parts of Northern England. The odd shower there. Elsewhere, it's a lovely summer's day ahead of us. A warm and sunny afternoon with a high of 28 degrees Celsius.
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5: David Cloak here, continuing our summertime special on the analog years, kicking off with two songs that were winter hits but became summertime anthems.

winter of 1978. I know, quite extraordinary. That became summertime anthems. Bill Withers got to number 7 in January of 1978. Has a single distinction of the note being held by Bill Withers when he sings Lovely Day for 18 seconds. Unbelievable. Before that, Mr. Blue Sky. Number 6, 1978. Let's normal service resume. 1974, summertime classic. It's the Isley Brothers.

0: Before that, Isley Brothers. Didn't realise they were formed in 1957. And that was their 1974 number 16 hit in June of that year. Summer Breeze, Nice and Simple, on the Analog Years with our summertime special.
1: The Analog Years.
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appreciated. This is a summertime special on the Analog Years from AgesRadio.com. I'm David Cloak with the summer of 69. Amazingly, only number 42 in 1985. And Wham! Classic Club Tropicana. August number 4, 1983. And here's Martha Reeves and the Vandellas now.

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Very easy. 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The Analog Years playing a Detroit classic, Martha Reeves and Vandellas, US number 4, 1963. And as it's a summertime classic, I'm sorry, I just couldn't resist.

0: I'm just always reminded of the final episode of The Young Ones with Ian Edmondson and Rick Mayall. Every time that song is played. A bit of a preemptive strike on a summertime classic from Cliff Richard, Summer Holiday 1963, got to number one in March of that year.
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It's our summertime special with the Kinks, Sunny Afternoon, number one, July 1966. And a song got a bit of a personal affiliation with that one. It was number one on the 21st of June 1970, the same day that Brazil won the World Cup and a certain David Cloak came into life in Crawley Hospital in West Sussex. Please, don't all yawn at once.

Summertime classic special on the Analog Years, playing the best songs on the radio. This is David Cloak from agesradio.com with Johnny Nash from Houston in Texas. Plenty of sunshine there from July 1972. Got to number five with I Can See Clearly Now. So this is agesradio.com. We bring you the Analog Years, and we'd love to hear from you. If you've got any ideas for any particular specials featuring songs pre-digital radio 1960 to 1995, we would really love to hear from you. 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And do drop us a line. Tell us what you think, or if there's any particular songs that you would like to hear, any particular themes. 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So, hope you've enjoyed our summertime classics on the Analog Years. I think I'll leave you with a bit of an extended holiday from Madonna. Have a great summer and stay safe.

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1: Police have arrested an 84-year-old retired priest during a protest in London after she expressed support for Palestine Action.
2: One of the best things that I can do is to support the organisation known as Palestine Action, because they have been brave enough to, some of them, smash up the wetsuits that are producing the genocide.
1: That was Reverend Sue Parfitt, one of 14 people arrested during the demonstration outside the Metropolitan Police headquarters. A place in the quarterfinals of the World Cup is what's at stake when England take on Mexico at 1 a.m. tomorrow. The hosts will be defending their impressive record at the Azteca Stadium. People across the UK have raised more than £10 million to support those affected by the earthquakes in Venezuela. The Disasters Emergency Committee says the money is helping charities to provide shelter, food and medical care. And Ferrari's Charles Leclerc has won the British Grand Prix. From Radio News Hub, I'm Grace McIntosh.
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6: Staying cloudy across Northern Ireland, Scotland and parts of Northern England. The odd shower there. Elsewhere, it's a lovely summer's day ahead of us. A warm and sunny afternoon with a high of 28 degrees Celsius.
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0: The overture from Applause means it's another 60 minutes of grease paint and stage lights. Your adventure into the world of musical theatre and all that is theatre. We're with you for 60 minutes every week on your local radio station. And it's... oh, yeah, I forgot to say this. Just do it officially. I'm Mark Bilsby. I know, it's just me and you in the studio this week. Alistair's not here. He's coming back from a holiday and getting ready for his part in Come From Away. And Julia's had her shoulder replaced, so she's not very well at all, but she's on the mend. So that it's just you and I. But I've got some expert questions for you. I got a 2 at 22 from Bobby Darin and loads of great music. So between us, we should have a good time.
1: It's the party of a lifetime. And it's simply great.

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1: So having had the party of a lifetime with Charlie Gow, it's now time to do our Lyrical Challenge. Short but sweet. See if you can work out the song on this show, please. Anytime Your Blah Way. Blah means the name of the song. Anytime Your Blah Way, any evening, any day. Any ideas? It's musicals@btinternet.com.

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0: Mary Poppins and Let's Go Fly a Kite, the Broadway cast recording. And before that was Carnival and Everybody Likes You. Of course they do. We all like each other. It's just sometimes it gets a bit confusing. Anyway, thank you for tuning in. We appreciate it every week when you join us here on Grease, Paint and Stage Lights. Ask the Expert questions are all in relation to our Tour at 22. Our Tour at 22 this week is two songs from Just In Time, the Bobby Darin musical. So I'm going to ask you a couple of... I tell you what, play a song, we'll do that next.
1: All right, goodbye. You've taught me my lesson.

0: wonderful town here on Greek's Painted Stage Lights and a quiet gal.
1: Now it's time to ask the experts on Grease Paint and Stage Lights.
0: So I've got three questions for you to solve. It's musicals@betainternet.com. They're all in relation to the Bobby Darin show, Just In Time. Question number one, Bobby Darin's stage project, Just In Time, is a source of the song's multiplication and once in a lifetime, that's all that we're going to be featuring this week. But was it officially ever produced as a full-length Broadway musical with a complete run? That's what I need to answer. Is it going to be a yes or no? And the reasons why. Question two. The song That's All is often linked to jazz and pop standards, but who wrote it and which famous musical theatre producer also recorded it in a stage context? And then question three. In musical theatre terms, what is the technical difference between a concept musical and a book musical? And which category does Just In Time fall into? So if you know those answers, I will read them again a little bit later on. But if you know those answers, which would have been given to Alistair and Julia, get in touch. Musicals@betainternet.com. And it's all about Just In Time, the Bobby Darin musical that we're going to be featuring for our tour at 22 today.

song like this. It starts off soft and low and ends up with a kiss. Oh, where is the song that goes like this? Where is it? Where?

0: such a great comedy song and such a great song to do if you went for an open mic night in a musical theatre sense. The song that goes like this from Spamalot, and before that was Messy Bessie from Five Guys Named Mo. If you just tuned in, it's just you and I. It's Mark Bilsby here for Grease Paint and Stage Lights. Alistair's coming back from a holiday, getting ready for Come From Away, and Julia's recovering from a shoulder replacement. I know, it's just you and me.
1: So, let's follow the yellow brick road in the wrong direction all the way back to Kansas land. Sasha, yeah.

0: That's American Day, or American Idiot from the American Idiot musical. Before that, we had Kansas and Curtains. And the reason I'm laughing is because the next song on the playlist, sometimes we get the songs right, sometimes we don't. I think this week we got it wrong. We've gone from American Idiot to this from Chitty Chitty Bang Bang.
1: Excuse me, sir. What do you want now? Don't waste your pucker on some all-day sucker, and don't try a toffee or cream. If you seek perfection in sugar confection, well, there's something new on the scene. A mouthful of

0: The public will hate and ad infinitum. 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
1: If there were a bride and groom here, would there be?
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1: We shall see.
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1: I shall scream, Mr. Bumble. 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
2: Oh, love it. 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And before that, we had Toot Sweets from Chitty Chitty Bang Bang. 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And I thought, you know what? 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And by the end of it, my actor who was I was acting opposite was pulling his hair out because I made a sort of 30 second scene last about 5 minutes because I talked about everything apart from the locket and the resemblance to his daughter's photograph.

0: Broadway cast recording and 1650 Broadway medley. Well, it's time to do our tour 22. Two songs from Just in Time from the Bobby Darin musical. We're going to play Multiplication, Once in a Lifetime, Stroke, That's All. Enjoy.
1: Now it's time for this week's Two at 22. Two songs from one show on Grease, Paint and Stage Lights.

That was this week's 2 at 22 on Grease Paint and Stage Lights. From Curtain Up to Encore, this is Grease Paint and Stage Lights.

0: Escape to Margaritaville, the Jimmy Buffett musical. And he went to Paris, apparently. And then we had our tour 22, two songs from Just In Time. We played you Once in a Lifetime. That's all a multiplication. And the expert's question all related to our tour 22 for this week. So question number one was, Bobby Darin's stage project Just In Time, was it ever officially produced as a full-length Broadway musical with a complete run? Question two, the song That's All is often linked to jazz and pop standards, but who wrote it and which famous musical theatre composer also recorded it in a stage context? And question three, in musical terms, what is the technical difference between a concept musical and a book musical, and which category does Just In Time fall into? I'll give you the answers next.
1: Alors, quelle chanson, chérie?
2: Tout c'est bien.
1: Quoi d'autre?

0: Bien. Do you remember Philippe?
1: Do I remember Philippe?
0: Yes, yes, do you?
1: No.
0: Neither do I. What about Jean?
2: Oh, Jean, that's another story.
0: Life is not the same without Jean.
3: Ha, ha, ha, ha.
2: Ha, ha, ha.

0: Okay, the answers to the Ask the Experts questions, which would have been posed to Alistair and Julia if they were here. Question number one, Bobby Darin's project, Just In Time, is a source of songs, multiplication, once in a lifetime, that's all. But was it ever officially produced as a full-length Broadway musical with a complete run? The answer is no. Though written and conceived as a musical theatre work, Just In Time never opened on Broadway or ran as a formal stage production. It existed primarily as a concept album and song collection, making its materials for less known than Bobby Darin's hits. Question two, the song That's All is often linked to jazz and pop standards, but who wrote it and which famous musical theatre composer also recorded it in a stage context? Well, That's All was written by Bob Hames and Alan Brandt in 1952. While widely performed by vocalists, it also was recorded by Richard Rodgers, one half of the legendary Rodgers and Hammerstein partnership, and appeared in various review formats, though not originally from a major work, musical book. And question three, in musical theatre terms, what is the difference between a concept musical and a book musical? A book musical follows a clear linear story with dialogue, scenes and songs that advance the plot, and a concept musical is structured around the central theme, idea or style rather than tight narrative. So if you got all that, I mean, I wasn't looking for a long answer, but if you got all that, well done. We got to say goodbye in just a minute. In fact,
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0: Well, thank you so much for keeping me company this week. I do hope you've enjoyed the program. And the answer to this week's Lyrical Challenge, anytime you're Lambeth way, any evening, any day. Yes, of course, it's Lambeth Walk. Take care. Ta-da.
2: Lambeth? You've never seen. Hey, the skies ain't blue. The grass ain't green. 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We play a different way.

anytime, your Lambeth way. Any evening, any day, you'll find us all doing the Lambeth walk. Every little Lambeth gal with a little Lambeth bell, you'll find us all doing the Lambeth walk. Everything free and easy, do as you darn well please. 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

0: On the light this week, Blossom Dearie, Joan Regan, Stan Kenton and Norrie Paramore, to mention but a few.
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Oh, wasn't that lovely? 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

Jay Wilbur waving the stick, Pat O'Malley singing Why Stars Come Out at Night. 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
4: Hey, fellas, what about me?

Concluding our sentimental sequence there, that's Jimmy Miller with the Squadronaires' My Mother Would Love You. Before that, Giraldo and his orchestra, Doreen Villiers and the Giraldo Ensemble sang Don't Say That Nobody Loves You. And we started that musical triptych with the Dorsey Brothers, and it started all over again. And you heard them all on The Light Programme with Steve Wood on Herne Bay's Community Radio, Cabin FM 94.6. And if you like The Light Programme, you'll love playing favourites with David Skinner. 2 hours of timeless tunes by pedigree performers. 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

I must share this with you. It says on the album sleeve, Easy Listening. That's Stan Kenton and El Congo Valiente, The Brave Congo. Quiet.

Matt Monro, Quite Suddenly. Hello, Light Brigaders. And a very special hello today to Light Brigade member Valerie in Sutton Coldfield, whose name has been drawn from the hat. Membership of the Light Brigade brings you a weekly Light Programme email bulletin. There is no badge, no membership card, not even a secret sign. And absolutely no charge. 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

0: Mr. Flotsam and Mr. Jetsam, B.C. Hilliam and Malcolm McKeegan, and Speed. 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
4: Police have arrested an 84-year-old retired priest during a protest in London after she expressed support for Palestine action. Demonstrators held a banner reading "Saving lives is not terrorism" on the first anniversary of the group being proscribed as a terrorist organisation.
5: One of the best things that I can do is to support the organisation known as Palestine Action, because they have been brave enough to, some of them, smash up the wetties that are producing the genocide.
4: That was Reverend Sue Parfitt, one of 14 people arrested during the demonstration outside the Metropolitan Police headquarters. Reform UK says Nigel Farage has broken no rules after reports he received money from a convicted fraudster during the year before he entered Parliament. According to the Sunday Times, George Cottrell helped fund Reform UK leaders' staffing, security and accommodation. Treasury spokesman Robert Jenrick says the support came before Mr Farage became an MP and insisted he complied with parliamentary rules. A place in the quarterfinals of the World Cup is what's at stake when England take on Mexico at 1 a.m. tomorrow. The hosts will be defending their impressive record at the Azteca Stadium. Susanna Goshko is the UK's ambassador to Mexico.
6: So I know the Mexicans have been thinking really hard about all of this, and I feel confident that they've put a lot of thought into it and that the vast majority of people are determined to just really enjoy the game.
4: People across the UK have raised more than £10 million to support those affected by the earthquakes in Venezuela. The Disasters Emergency Committee says the money is helping charities provide shelter, food and medical care. And Ferrari's Charles Leclerc has won the British Grand Prix. We've got two British drivers on the podium this year, as George Russell came second and Lewis Hamilton finished third. From Radio News Hub, I'm Grace McIntosh.
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9: Rain in parts of northern Scotland this evening and overnight. Cloudy across Wales and the southwest. Warm and mostly clear elsewhere. Lows of 14 degrees Celsius.
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very good evening and welcome to Cabin Folk here on 94.6 Home Bay's very own Cabin FM with me, Reg Milsom. Thanks for your company. Hope your week has gone well. Had a great week down at the Cosmic Sailor on Tuesday evening for the Herne Bay Folk Festival Big Quiz. Raised a lot of money for the Herne Bay Folk Festival. So thank you to Dave at the Cosmic Sailor and to Ray and Sue for organising it and for all the lovely people that came as well. And then on Wednesday, it was down to the Divers Arms for Crisis. Yes, that was a brilliant evening too. I recorded a few tracks ready for our Cabin Folk Live in a few weeks' time, so make sure you don't miss that one. So what's coming up in the show this evening, I hear you ask? Well, I'll do my usual chart reminder in this hour of the show. Also, Song from the Vault, which is a 1960s classic standard folk song. And I'll also have an interview that was conducted by Cabin FM's Jonathan Webb with festival director, the Herne Bay Festival director, Ray Fielder. And they can probably tell you more about the festival than I ever could. So do listen out for that later on in this hour. Part 2, Cabin Folk Live, featuring Dave Ferrer and Katie Bradley, your What Song Guide, plus throughout the show, traditional, modern and contemporary folk music and songs from our local Kent-based artists. So what more could you need? Anyway, enough of the old chit-chat. Let's get on with the music. This is Bob Wood to start us off and Over Yonder Banks.

What a great way to start the show, eh? That's Bob Wood playing live and Over Yonder Banks. So let's get the music continuing with this one from Four Men and a Dog. And guess what? It's another Irish Rover.

four men and a dog and another Irish Rover. Now, in 1978, a small Christian folk rock band in Edinburgh called Cadmon released a farewell album to celebrate 6 years of making music together. The album was made on a shoestring budget and only 500 copies were pressed before the musicians went their separate ways. And if you do have a copy of that album, yes, it could be worth a few bob. I'd actually never heard of them, but I was scrolling through for some new music for the show and I came across them on Bandcamp and I listened to the album and I just had to get it. So see what you think. From their self-titled album, this is Cadmon from 1978 and Sea Song.

0: That's Cadmon and Sea Song. Do check them out because it's a really, really great album. I don't know how they got overlooked. Time to have a couple from our local Kent-based artists. So coming up very, very shortly, we've got the Gillies and Storm. But first, this is Henty and English, and I'm going to let Kevin Henty introduce the song.
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couple from our local artists. We had Henty and English, and that was The Gillies. Now, at this point in the show, I usually do a rundown of the top 10 folk albums chart, but it's still exactly the same as it's been the last few weeks. The new chart is due out on Tuesday, so I thought I'd just play one song from this particular chart. And he has been in the charts for some time. That's Jacob Allon, and he's at number 7 at the moment with In Limerick. So here's a track from that. This is I Couldn't Feed Her.

0: Now, coming up later on this month, we have the three-day Herne Bay Folk Festival. And here is Cabin FM's Jonathan Webb in conversation with Festival Director Ray Fielder to tell you a little bit more about it.
1: You're listening to Cabin FM, and I'm joined by Ray Fielder, who is the Festival Director for the Herne Bay Folk Festival, which is on from the 24th to the 26th of July. Hello, Ray. Thanks very much for joining us.
2: Good morning, Jonathan.
1: Now, Festival Director, what does that mean for you? A lot of work, I assume.
2: Absolutely. I'm one of these people who got mug written over at my forehead because I probably do it all. I've got some nice volunteers on the day and they do some things on the setup, but basically I program it, I get the acts and sort everything out. But I do enjoy it, which is why I'm doing it.
1: How long have you been doing it?
2: This is we say 23. Then the first one was one day with five venues on the Saturday. And the second one was seven venues on the Saturday. Last year we went to a weekend because we included Hampton Bay Park, which is on the bends towards Whitstable. So it's been a weekend one, and this is a weekend one, and I've got even more acts this year. So
1: it's a big lineup. But before we get onto that, I noticed that on the website there is a Herne Bay Folk Club that meets regularly, and in capital letters it says no amplification. Is that a kind of definition of what makes something folk, or is that just a requirement for that venue?
2: It's a very interesting question. If you want to define folk, we could spend hours. I think folk is a very broad spectrum of different sorts of performances, from, you know, Morris dancing at one end to blues perhaps on the other end, from country to solo singer-songwriters, covers. And so we do have a lot of unamplified, and I like running unamplified sessions. It shows you true metal if you can perform to an audience without any amplification. But, you know, there's a lot of open mics around that do amplified, and that's probably the preferred thing these days. But folk is a very wide church, if you like.
1: Now, there is a huge lineup, as I said. Who are you particularly looking forward to seeing?
2: Well, I mean, Al Prosser is a true guy who I know well, and he was in the Oyster Band, which was one of my favourite bands, which unfortunately now don't exist. So Al's probably doing stuff on his own. The others are doing things together. But Al Prosser, and he's been joined by Jeffrey Richardson out of Caravan, which is a bonus. That's a lovely thing. So two of them together makes a really good headline act.
1: And a folk music people often would think that it owes its roots way back in history, but that you can have newly composed folk music as well, can't you?
2: We focus, the festival focuses on what I call new and homegrown talent. They don't have to be young, but people that write their own music and, original music. So I've got quite a lot of opportunities for people to do that, like a songwriter circle, a new and homegrown stage, and the Saturday at Hampton Bay is completely original music. And I think that's the way forward, and a lot of these people are young. I mean, I'm old, but so anyone under 50 is young to me, but they're coming up in the world, and I like the fact that I've met people when they were sort of busking and when they were young at open mics. And I wouldn't say I've been the sole promoter, but I feel I've encouraged their development, and as you'll see with Sam Brothers and Callum Sutton, there were two guys I met when they were busking years ago, and booked them at different events. And I've put them together as a fantastic double act as my Friday night headliners. So that's
1: now the festival's taking place in lots of places, isn't it, across the Herne Bay area?
2: Yeah, I mean, it looks a lot, but they're mostly Mortimer Street. There's one in the High Street. There's one in William Street, and there's one the divers along.
1: Yeah, so you mentioned the old garage bar. I've got Bay Unite, the Ex-Servicemen's Club, the Rose, Cosmic Sailor, Harry's Bar, the Pub. Yeah. She yeah. Rose, Divers, as you say, and Cacao Atelier. So they're all quite near each other.
2: They're all near each other. You can walk to them very, very easily. But, yeah, but obviously the Hampton Bay one isn't. That's a, yeah. you know, a mile or so out. But you can walk that. It's a nice walk along the seafront, you know, if you want to. So it's quite nice.
1: So if anybody likes the sound of this, and why shouldn't they, it's on Friday the 24th to Sunday the 26th of July. Do you need tickets?
2: You do not need any ticket. It's totally free. So, you know, if you really want to get somewhere, the advantage of that is if you want to see lots of different people, yeah, and you bought a ticket and you go, blast, I really want to see this one, you can walk out and go and see somebody else. So that's so you can mooch around, as I call it, from different events. And even on the Friday and the Sunday at Hampton Bay, there's two stages. So you can sort of, you know, go from one to the other and dip in and out, as I call it.
1: Well, Ray, thank you so much for A, for organising it, and B, for spending the time with us to talk all about it. I hope it's a storming success for you and you have a great time.
2: Thank you. And I'd like to thank Cabin FM for helping us, and they're sort of sponsoring us for the festival as well. We work together to make all this live music happen. So thank you very much, Jonathan.
0: Yes, it's going to be a really fabulous, fabulous weekend. I shall be around in various guises. Do come down and join us. And I do know that the Herne Bay Folk Festival programmes are right now at the venues, which are Hampton Bay Park, Bay Unite, Herne Bay Ex-Servicemen's Club, The Rose, Harry's Bar, The Cosmic Sailor, The Pub, The Diver's Arms and Cacao Atelier. So you can pop along and get yourself a copy if you would like one. They'll also be available at the busking sessions that will be performing in Herne Bay's Mortimer Street and William Street. That's on Saturday the 11th of July and Saturday the 18th of July, both from 11:30 a.m. to 1:30 p.m. Now, alternatively, you can email cabinfolk@cabin.fm and I'll send you a copy directly to your inbox. Can't say fairer than that. I've been listening to a bit of Robert Earl Keane this week. Yeah, I've discovered him over the last week or two. So let's see what you think. This is Mariano.

Nick Drake and the Thoughts of Mary Jane. I do get asked quite a lot for some Nick Drake songs, and if you do want to influence the playlist, why not get in touch with the show? The address is cabinfolk@cabin.fm. You can direct message from the Cabin Folk Facebook page, or you can contact us on Instagram. That's all you have to do. Now it's time for our Nostalgia Corner, and I've got a traditional spiritualist song that was first noted in the American Civil War, and it was at St. Helena Island, which is one of the Sea Islands of South Carolina. Now the song was sung by former slaves whose owners had abandoned the island before Union Navy arrived to enforce a blockade. This particular song was first published in 1867, my goodness me. And the best known recording was released in 1960 by the US folk band The Highwaymen, and this particular song reached number one single status in September 1961. What song am I talking about? Well, this is The Highwaymen and Michael Row, The Boat Ashore.

tad noisy and lively, that's Bellowhead and Roll the Woodpile Down. Let's continue the great music here on Cabin Folk. We've got Reg Muros next, and a folk song's a song. Well, yes.

Welcome to part two of tonight's Cabin Folk here on 94.6 Cabin FM, your own local radio station here in Herne Bay. And this is Reg here for another hour of great music. We've got coming up in this hour our What's On Guide, Cabin Folk Live. We've got a taster for next week's Cabin Folk session. I'll tell you all about that as we go. So let's get on with it. This is June Tabor and the Oyster Band and Divas and Lazarus.

0: There are so many different versions of that song. That's the lively version, June Table and the Oyster Band and Divas and Lazarus. Now, a couple of 3 weeks ago, I was down at the Divers Arms and the featured artists there were Dave Ferrer and Katie Bradley. And what a cracking night it was too. And I'd like to say a big thank you to them for allowing me to record part of their performance for Play Out here on Cabin Folk. So sit back and enjoy Dave Ferrer and Katie Bradley with Happy Man. But first, this is Whiskey Drinking.
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1: So that was Dave Ferrer and Katie Bradley recorded live at the Diver's Arms with Whiskey Drinking, and that one was Happy Man. Yes, we have so much live music in and around Herne Bay. We're spoilt for choice. Yeah, do take advantage of it if you possibly can, because most of it is absolutely free. Brilliant stuff. Now, next week, our special guest here on the Cabin Folk Sessions will be the Flailing Angels, and we did spend a rather warm afternoon recording the session. Still great fun, though. Yes, and well done to them for not melting under the heat and managing to get through the session. It was absolutely great. So let's give you a taster of what they sound like. So here we go. This is the Flailing Angels recorded live in their Cabin Folk Session and Claustrophobia.
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That's the Flailing Angels and a self-penned song called Claustrophobia. And as I say, they will be our guest artists on the Cabin Folk Sessions next week. They will also be headlining at the Herne Bay Folk Festival, but I'll give you some more details of that next week. I'm going to play you two in a row now, and then it's time for the What's On Guide. That should just give you enough time to get your pad and pen. So coming up, we've got Pentangle, but first this is the Watersons and The Good Old Way.

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It's time to have a look and see what's going on in the local area. So Herne Bay Folk Club on Wednesday the 29th of July at the Old Garage Bar, Hampton Bay Park, it's a singer's night. Whitstable Folk Club, 31st of July, Henan North, that's at the Whitstable Social Club, Belmont Road. Faversham Folk Club, 8th of July, the John Ward Trio, and that will be at the Limes Pub Restaurant, Preston Street, Faversham. Deal Folk Club, 16th of July, it's Pete Morton at St Andrew's Church Hall, West Street, Deal. Roslyn Court, the 9th of July, it's Women of Folk, and the 23rd of July, it's Nick Lawrence. And on the 24th, 25th and 26th of July, yes, it's the Herne Bay Folk Festival, so make sure you have that noted. It's all absolutely free too. And the festival programme is available locally, but if you'd like a copy delivered direct to your inbox, just email cabinfolk@cabin.fm and I'll make sure you get one. And then coming on to what's going on this week in Herne Bay, on Wednesday the 8th, 7:30pm at the Divers Arms, it's the Herne Bay Blues Club and that's featuring Gumbo. Saturday the 11th, 3pm at Goody Ales in Bleangate Brewery, it's Saturday Live with the Andy Smythe Duo. And then finally on Sunday the 12th, 4:30pm at Harry's Bar, it's Tarnished Gold. So that's your roundup of events of what's going on in and around Herne Bay at the moment.

That's Malinky and Alison Cross. It's almost time to play a couple more from our local artists, but I'll play two in a row to take us there. So coming up very, very shortly, we have Ron Kavanagh and a song called Reconciliation. But first, this is The Levellers and Another Man's Cause.

Ron Kavanagh and Reconciliation. And before that, it was The Levellers and Another Man's Cause. Let's have two from our local artists. So we've got coming up very, very shortly, John Smiley, and he's doing a bit of Shopping With Your Wife. Yes, we've all been there. But first, this is Raven's Wedding and Devil and the Deep Blue Sea.

might have missed. Green makes you look slimmer, you healthily suggest. This one's cute and sexy, why not buy this dress? What are you implying? Are you saying that I'm fat? Besides, that's last year's colour, I could knock her out in that. It showed up to Miss Cleavage and think

That's John Smiley, just giving you an idea of what you have to say when you go shopping with your wife. Yes, dear. And before that, it was Raven's Wedding and The Devil and the Deep Blue Sea. I'm going to take you to back in the day for this next one. One of my favourite bands. I went to see them a few times when Steel Iceman had them as a

0: the dawn.
1: Well, look at that. Our time is up. Where does that 2 hours go on a Sunday, I hear you ask? Yes, I concur with that one. Anyway, it's nice I've had your company this Sunday evening. And if you do want to get in touch for anything in the show, if you want some requests, booking a session or anything whatsoever, then the email address is cabinfolk@cabin.fm. You can also message me directly from the Cabin Folk Facebook page, or now you can use our Instagram to get in touch. So whichever way suits you, help yourself. I'm going to now leave you in the very, very capable hands of Steve Ralph for his Sunday wind down show. So do stick around for that. As for me, I'll see you all next week. Have a great week. Yes, we can do it all again. So take care. Bye for now. Steve, it's all yours.

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1: A 22-year-old woman has died in a skydiving incident near a Nottinghamshire airfield. Police say emergency services were called to reports of an incident near Langer Airfield just after 12 p.m. The young woman was found in a nearby field and pronounced dead at the scene. Officers say her family have been informed and no one else was hurt. Police have arrested an 84-year-old retired priest during a protest in London after she expressed support for Palestine action. Demonstrators held a banner reading "Saving lives is not terrorism" on the first anniversary of the group being proscribed as a terrorist organisation.
2: One of the best things that I can do is to support the organisation and this Palestine action, as they have been brave enough to, some of them, smash up the wetties that are producing the genocide.
1: That was Reverend Sue Parfitt, one of 14 people arrested during the demonstration outside the Metropolitan Police headquarters. England are preparing to take on Mexico for a place in the quarterfinals of the World Cup. The hosts will be defending their impressive record at the Azteca Stadium, which sits some 7,000 metres above sea level. Some fans are worried about how the team will cope with the altitude.
3: The players will be impacted differently because of their underlying physiology, but the ball is impacted. There are things like if you were to kick the ball as hard at sea level and altitude, it's going to fly further when you're altitude because there's less air resistance to it.
1: That's James Barber, the lead performance specialist at the Altitude Centre. Not long to wait. Kickoff is at 1 a.m. tomorrow. People across the UK have raised more than £10 million to support those affected by the earthquakes in Venezuela. The Disasters Emergency Committee says the money is helping provide shelter, food and medical care. And Ferrari's Charles Leclerc has won the British Grand Prix. Mercedes' George Russell came second. That's the latest from Radio News Hub. I'm Grace McIntosh.
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1: Rain in parts of northern Scotland this evening and overnight. Cloudy across Wales and the southwest. Warm and mostly clear elsewhere. Lows of 14 degrees Celsius.
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9: Well, welcome along to another edition of the Sunday Wind Down. I'm Steve Ralph with you through till midnight tonight. Anyway, big thanks as always to Reg for another great Cabin Folk. Reg will be back next Sunday between 7 and 9 to do it all again. Let's go back to 1982 to kick the show off today with Irene Cara and Fire. Yeah, remember that? Yeah. Wasn't it Thursday nights? Yeah. And BBC One? Perhaps that's going back, isn't it? Anyway, this is 94.6 Turn Base Cabin FM. A very good evening to you. Many thanks for your company.

0: 1973, the Doobie Brothers there, Long Train Running. And we kick the show off this evening, going back to 1982, Irene Cara and Fame. So how's your weekend been? It's the weather hasn't been bad, has it? Yes. Myself and the family went to Detling today, to the Kent County showground there. It was the county show, and we had a wonderful time. Traffic wasn't too bad. Got there about 10 o'clock, got parked all right, and had a lovely day around looking at all the exhibits. And, yeah, we absolutely loved it. And so did my son Samuel as well. And we'll certainly look forward to going back next year. It was really, really enjoyable. If you haven't been, then it's highly recommended. Well, I'm reading here, a quarter of us are hanging on to technology that is at least 20 years old. More recent must-haves, such as CDs and DVDs, top the list. Yet while 70% still have DVDs, only 62% have a player. And 37% hold on to cassettes, even though just 27% now have a tape deck. Nearly 1 in 10 still have an old typewriter. Crumbs. While 1 in 8 have kept floppy disks.
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0: on. We're on 94.6 Cabin FM with myself, Steve Ralph. Toto there, back from 1979. And Hold the Line, the album version as well. And before that, we had Laura and from the Scissor Sisters, back from 2004. Well, I think it's time we had a survey question, just for a bit of fun, to rack those brain cells. A survey said 70% of us have this item in the freezer at all times. Frozen peas, maybe? 70% of us have this item in the freezer at all times. What do you think it is? I'll give you the answer in about 15 minutes' time.
1: 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Enjoy these bangers.

0: Chris Brown, Turn Up the Music. Yeah, we did. And before that, Incognito featuring Jocelyn Brown and Don't You Worry About a Thing. If you just tuned or streamed our way, a very warm welcome along. This is Herne Bay's very own local station, broadcasting from Herne Bay on the North Kent coast. Yes. If you're new to the show, a very warm welcome along. Yeah. Now, just reading here. Yeah. Facts of the day. The average human yawns approximately 240,000 times in a lifetime.
1: Are you ready?
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are My Girl from The Temptations, back from 1965. Let's give you the answer to that survey question while I still remember. I'm a shocker for not giving the answer. So I asked earlier, just for a bit of fun, our survey said 70% have this item in the freezer at all times. What do you think the answer is? 70% of us have this item in the freezer at all times. Well, the answer is ice cream. Oh, you could have a bit of ice cream, haven't you? Very, very nice. Anyway, I'd like to say hello to regular listener Callum. Good evening, Callum. He said, Steve, any chance you could play your Eagle Eye Cherry and save tonight? Absolutely. Here it is, especially for you. Hope the weekend's been good.

one especially for Callum this evening. Eagle Eye Cherry Band from 1997 and Safe Tonight. Well, I'd like to say hello to regular listener, super regular listener Carol. She said, Steve, any chance you could play Dolly Parton and Kenny Rogers' Islands in the Stream? Absolutely. And we're going to follow it with Kygo and One Republic and Loose

That's Kygo and One Republic back from 2020 and Lose Somebody. Before that, we had a request for a Carol Dolly Parton and Kenny Rogers back from 1983 and Islands in the Stream. Now, did you know drinking wine before a meal makes you eat 25% more? Things you learn listening to Herne Bay's Cabin FM. We're going to go back to 1981 now for the Moody Blues and Gemini Dream here on 94.6 Cabin FM.

into that one again. Gary Shearstone, I Get a Kick Out of You, back from 1974. I've known that in ages. And before that, the Moody Blues, back from 1981. And Gemini Dream. Well, coming up at the top of the hour, it'll be the news from the radio news up in Leeds. And taking us in that direction is The Move and California Man, back from 1971.

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1: And before that, The Move and California Man. Well, taking us up to the news, to the top of the hour, Jason Derulo and Want to Want Me. And I do hope you'll join me after the 10 o'clock news, because I'm with you all the way through till midnight. We've got some great music coming up.

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1: Police say a young woman has died in a skydiving incident near a Nottinghamshire airfield. Officers say emergency services were called to reports of an incident near Langer Airfield just after 12 p.m. A 22-year-old woman was found in a nearby field and pronounced dead at the scene. Nottinghamshire police say her family have been informed and no one else was hurt. Police have arrested an 84-year-old retired priest during a protest in London after she expressed support for Palestine Action.
2: One of the best things that I can do is to support the organisation known as Palestine Action.
1: That was Reverend Sue Parfitt, one of the 14 people arrested during the demonstration to mark the first anniversary of the group being proscribed as a terrorist organisation. Just hours to go until England's crucial World Cup knockout game against co-host Mexico. The game will be played at the historic Azteca Stadium in Mexico City, which sits some 7,000 metres above sea level. There's concerns about how the England team will cope with the change in altitude. James Barber is from the Altitude Centre.
3: If I was a player, I'd certainly want a three-minute break. Halfway through the half, I think it could be a useful thing. Obviously, Mexico kept them as well, so it's going to advantage them. But yeah, I think it might just help level the playing field a little bit.
1: The game kicks off at 1 a.m. in the early hours of Monday. A yellow rain warning is in force for parts of northwest Scotland. It's in place until 10 a.m. on Monday, and the Met Office says there could be 40 millimetres of rainfall and up to 100 millimetres over the highest ground. And England's women cricketers were dealt a familiar heartache in a World Cup final as Australia claimed a record-extending seventh women's T20 crown with a thumping 7-wicket win at Lord's. It's another World Cup final defeat for England, with Australia maintaining their perfect record against them. That's the latest from Radio News Hub. I'm Grace McIntosh.
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1: Rain in parts of northern Scotland this evening and overnight. Cloudy across Wales and the southwest. Warm and mostly clear elsewhere. Lows of 14 degrees Celsius.
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7: Along to the second part of the Sunday wind down. Let's go back to 1980 to kick things off. I'm Steve Ralph, by the way, with you through till midnight tonight here on Herne Bay's very own local station. It's the Rolling Stones, an emotional rescue.

the Rolling Stones on the show, and Emotional Rescue back from 1980 here on 94.6 Cabin FM. Well, regular listener Craig has been in touch. Hope the weekend's been good, Craig. And he said, Steve, could you play me a track from Kygo? Well, how about this? Kygo and Ava Max back from 2024 and whatever.

back from 2000. And before that, we had a request for Craig. Basically, it was anything from Kygo. Well, you got Kygo and Ava Max. Two for the price of one and whatever back from 2024. Well, I'm reading here, a study's found men love to be given flowers just as much as women. In fact, 8 in 10 liked receiving the blooms. Nearly half would feel more appreciated if they were given a surprise bunch of flowers, and nearly half would feel loved, and 4 in 10 say a bunch of flowers would make them even more happy. But while women typically receive a bouquet every few months, men are lucky to get one once a year. Let's go back to 1978 now with Racy. This is Lay Your Love On Me here on the Sunday Wind Down. Really great to have your company here on this Sunday evening.

Hello, my name is Flynn, and I am at Chislett on Cabin FM. I hope you are having a good day today while listening to the absolute bangers. I hope you have a great day.

Etienne, the only love can break your heart. And before that, when a word from Flynn from Chislett Primary School. Many thanks, Flynn. Hope you're having a great evening. So apparently we're currently putting off 8 jobs that we really need to get done, including painting a room, booking a dentist appointment and washing the car, clearing out old clothes, defrosting the freezer and changing or even arranging a will are also among the jobs we need to do but keep putting off until a later date. But while the average adult avoids doing something for almost 5 weeks, almost 1 in 10 admit they have been taken 5 years or more to get round to sorting. It also emerged ignoring a to-do list has led to many having arguments with a partner or facing bigger bills than it would have done if they'd done something straight away. Shocking stuff. It's Pink on the Sunday wind down, and this is called Try.

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1: Super regular listener Keith has got in touch. Keith Ambrose, listening over at Sheerness and the Isle of Shep. And he said, Steve, any chance of One Republic and Counting Stars? Here it is, especially for you.
2: I've been losing

Republic, Counting Stars, especially requested by Keith, listening on the Isle of Sheppey. Hope you enjoyed that, Keith, and I do hope you're enjoying the show this evening. Well, I'd like to say a big hello to Alex Frost. He's our authority on everything Runrig, and you'll know if you're a regular listener. At around 10:30 on a Sunday and a Wednesday evening, we pay homage to that great Scottish band Runrig. And this evening, Alex has suggested this particular one. It's called Edge of the World.

Man for Mumba, and I'm right here. And before that, we had our Run Rig spot with Edge of the World. Come and join me on Wednesday between, well, at 10:30 when I do Across the Decades, which I'm on between 9 and 11, but we do the Run Rig spot at 10:30. Come and join me then if you fancy a bit more Run Rig. It's James now, and this is called Life's a Shocking Miracle here on the Sunday Wind Down here on 94.6 Cabin FM.

Emotion from New Order, band from 1990. Before that, Billy Ocean, Get Out of My Dreams and Into My Car. 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Let's venture back to 1977 with Monkees member Michael Nesmith.

And from 1977, yeah, former Monkees member Michael Nesmith going solo there with Rio. So it'll soon be the 11 o'clock news time with the Radio News Hub, and taking us up to the top of the hour is George Ezra and Anyone For You. Do hope you'll join me after the 11 o'clock news for another hour of great music taking you through till midnight here on Cabin FM.

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1: A 22-year-old woman has died in a skydiving incident near a Nottinghamshire airfield. Police say emergency services were called to reports of an incident near Langer Airfield just after 12 p.m. The young woman was found in a nearby field and pronounced dead at the scene. Officers say her family have been informed and no one else was hurt. Police have arrested an 84-year-old retired priest during a protest in London after she expressed support for Palestine action. Demonstrators held a banner reading "Saving lives is not terrorism" on the first anniversary of the group being prescribed as a terrorist organisation.
2: One of the best things that I can do is to support the organisation and this Palestine action, as they have been brave enough to, some of them, smash up the wetties that are producing the genocide.
1: That was Reverend Sue Parfitt, one of 14 people arrested during the demonstration outside the Metropolitan Police headquarters. England are preparing to take on Mexico for a place in the quarterfinals of the World Cup. The hosts will be defending their impressive record at the Azteca Stadium, which sits some 7,000 metres above sea level. Some fans are worried about how the team will cope with the altitude.
3: The players will be impacted differently because of their underlying physiology, but the ball is impacted. There are things like if you were to kick the ball as hard at sea level and altitude, it's going to fly further when you're altitude because there's less air resistance to it.
1: That's James Barber, the lead performance specialist at the Altitude Centre. Not long to wait. Kickoff is at 1 a.m. tomorrow. People across the UK have raised more than £10 million to support those affected by the earthquakes in Venezuela. The Disasters Emergency Committee says the money is helping provide shelter, food and medical care. And Ferrari's Charles Leclerc has won the British Grand Prix. Mercedes' George Russell came second. That's the latest from Radio News Hub. I'm Grace McIntosh.
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1: Rain in parts of northern Scotland this evening and overnight. Cloudy across Wales and the southwest. Warm and mostly clear elsewhere. Lows of 14 degrees Celsius.
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8: Welcome along to the third and final hour of the Sunday Wind Down. I'm Steve Ralph, with you through till midnight. And we came back to 1989 to kick this hour off with the Fine Young Cannibals. And Good Thing here on 94.6 Cabin FM.

0: Pulp and Spec Island back from 2025. Before that, Fine Young Cannibals and Good Thing here on 94.6 Cabin FM. So I'm just reading here, The Italian Job has been named the greatest British film ever made. A survey has put Peter Collinson's 1969 crime film in top spot, with fans remembering its famous Mini Cooper chases and cliffhanger ending. Sir Michael Caine, who played lead character Charlie Croker in the family favourite, also walked away with the title of the best British actor in the same bowl. The study also includes The Full Monty, which came in second, and Richard Curtis's romance Love Actually, which took fourth place, behind another Sir Michael Caine's classic, Zulu, in third.
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0: wind down this sweet there back from 1975, Fogs on the Run, and before that, Milkshake from Kellis. Yeah. Oh, I do hope you enjoy the show this evening. 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Now, at around 11:30, we've got our featured artist this evening, which is Naina Cherry. So stick around for that.
1: 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I hope you enjoy the music.

0: The Sunday Wind Down, Jess Glynn, and All I Am. And before that, Kate Bush and Cloud Bursting here on the Sunday Wind Down 94.6 Cabin FM. Now, have you downloaded our free app? Yeah, it's free of charge. 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
1: Different kinds of music for different kinds of people. We are

Some You Wind Down. That's Years and Years featuring Kylie Minogue and Starstruck. And before that, The Miracles and Love Machine back from 1975. Well, slightly later than intended, but we've now got our featured artist, and we're featuring Naina Marianne Carlson. Yeah, better known as Naina Cherry, who's a Swedish singer. She was born on the 10th of March 1964 in Stockholm, Sweden. Did you realise she was Swedish? Well, we got two in a row now, and we're going to kick that off with Manchild. And we're going to follow it with Buffalo Stance.

Featured artists this evening, Swedish singer Nina Cherry. We kicked the two in the row off with Manchild and followed it there with the 1988 version of Buffalo Stance. Fantastic stuff. So you will have seen in the news that Taylor Swift got married to Travis in New York City. Well, we're going to have a track from Taylor Swift. And this is Lover.

0: Jackson 5, I want you back, all the way back from 1970, and before that, Duran Duran. Is there something I should know? There is I'm On Tomorrow at midday, between midday and one, with Steve's 50s Hour. 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

1979, that's ABBA, As Good As New. We'll be just about out of time. Thank you so much for your company this evening. Just to make mention that at 6 o'clock on Monday morning, it's the morning report, so come and join us then, which then sets you up all ready for the Cabin Breakfast Club with Brandon Nicholson. And Brandon will be taking you through till 9 with all the traffic and travel and great music to get your day off to a great start. But I'm the last presenter of the day until then. So on behalf of the whole team here at Cabin FM in Herne Bay on the North Kent coast, we'd like to wish you a very pleasant and peaceful night, and keep it locked to 94.6 Cabin FM. Something very special on your FM dial. Playing us out and taking us up to the news at midnight, here's Camila Cabello featuring Ed Sheeran. And this is called

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1: Police say a young woman has died in a skydiving incident near a Nottinghamshire airfield. Officers say emergency services were called to reports of an incident near Langer Airfield just after 12 p.m. A 22-year-old woman was found in a nearby field and pronounced dead at the scene. Nottinghamshire police say her family have been informed and no one else was hurt. Police have arrested an 84-year-old retired priest during a protest in London after she expressed support for Palestine Action.
2: One of the best things that I can do is to support the organisation known as Palestine Action.
1: That was Reverend Sue Parfitt, one of the 14 people arrested during the demonstration to mark the first anniversary of the group being proscribed as a terrorist organisation. Just hours to go until England's crucial World Cup knockout game against co-host Mexico. The game will be played at the historic Azteca Stadium in Mexico City, which sits some 7,000 metres above sea level. There's concerns about how the England team will cope with the change in altitude. James Barber is from the Altitude Centre.
3: If I was a player, I'd certainly want a three-minute break. Halfway through the half, I think it could be a useful thing. Obviously, Mexico kept them as well, so it's going to advantage them. But yeah, I think it might just help level the playing field a little bit.
1: The game kicks off at 1 a.m. in the early hours of Monday. A yellow rain warning is in force for parts of northwest Scotland. It's in place until 10 a.m. on Monday, and the Met Office says there could be 40 millimetres of rainfall and up to 100 millimetres over the highest ground. And England's women cricketers were dealt a familiar heartache in a World Cup final as Australia claimed a record-extending seventh women's T20 crown with a thumping 7-wicket win at Lord's. It's another World Cup final defeat for England, with Australia maintaining their perfect record against them. That's the latest from Radio News Hub. I'm Grace McIntosh.
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1: Rain in Scotland and northern England on Monday, sunny spells elsewhere and very warm in the southeast. Highs of 31 degrees Celsius in the south and 21 in the north.
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0: Hello, my name is Max and I'm from Chislett Primary School and you are listening to Cabin FM 94.6. I hope you have a nice day and enjoy the music. Bye for now.
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Why you gotta be like that? 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I can still make you say my name, say my name, say my name. Life without me might drive you insane.

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1: England's World Cup last 16 clash against Mexico has been delayed by an hour. It will now kick off at 2 o'clock UK time because of thunderstorms in Mexico City, so we will be waiting a little bit longer. And that's not the only thing that's affecting the game. We've also heard a lot about the altitude at the Azteca. James Barber from the Altitude Centre explains why.
2: Everything is just so much harder. There's less oxygen available to you when you go to altitude, so you've got less oxygen going to your muscles, less oxygen going to the brain. And so across the course of 90 minutes, you're going to fatigue much more quickly. And that ability to sprint, having already sprinted, is going to be massively impaired.
1: When the game does start, Anthony Gordon and Bukayo Saka both start on the wings, and Thomas Tuchel's right-back conundrum continues. Jarrell Kwanzaa starting there today. He's normally a centre-back. In other World Cup news, Norway have knocked out Brazil in the last 16, with Erling Haaland scoring twice to see his country reach the quarterfinals. It finished 2-1 in New York. Brazil missed a penalty in the first half, and Neymar scored a consolation goal from the spot in the final minutes. Elsewhere, a 22-year-old woman has died in a skydiving incident near a Nottinghamshire airfield. Police say emergency services were called to reports of an incident near Langer Airfield just after 12 p.m. Officers say her family has been informed and no one else was hurt. A committee of MPs are warning that the Northern Powerhouse Rail project will go over budget. Funding for the project has been capped at £45 billion, but the Commons Public Accounts Committee are comparing it to the HS2 project. Maeve Schaffer is from the Institute for Public Policy Research.
3: All we want to do is be able to go to work on time, travel across the country. The government said it themselves that a Northern Powerhouse Rail would bring up to £40 billion every year to the economy. So less than 2 years after Northern Powerhouse Rail has been built, it, you know, will already have paid for itself.
1: And Ferrari's Charles Leclerc has won the British Grand Prix. We've got two British drivers on the podium this year as George Russell brings Mercedes home in second place and nine-time winner Lewis Hamilton finished third. That's the latest from Radio News Hub. I'm Frankie Hersine.
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7: Rain in Scotland and Northern England on Monday, sunny spells elsewhere and very warm in the southeast. Highs of 31 degrees Celsius in the south and 21 in the north.
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